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0: John Tom, Colorado farm truck on a red Tacoma.
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1: 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I forgot to tell you, I think I've updated address for.
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0: Sheridan 174.
2: 174, go ahead.
0: You might run a CQ on this young man and see why he's only eligible. Looks like he just renewed last year.
2: Will do. 1808.

0: 174 Sheridan.
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1: Lots of Grant, George Robert, Adam Nora, Tom, Christopher Nathan, Nora, Adam, Tom, Henry, Adam, Nora, Middle, Glenn. 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
0: The KQ didn't give me any more information than his driver's license returned. I looked him up on Max. All I see is it lists it canceled as of 5/26/2026. It doesn't list a reason why. It does just say status reason voluntary.
3: Thank you.
0: 18-10.
2: 51 or so.
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2: He's 1074 in Valley Classy Charles, and just for your 43, I'm showing that registration expired 6/30/26.
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0: Class of Kid, King Ida, David, David, first of Wyatt, William, young, out of Tom, middle of William, date of birth, 0727, 2009.
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0: MS-37, can you respond to the airport for a Guardian flight? Plane will be on the ground at 1845. MS-37, can you respond to the airport for a Guardian flight? Plane will be on the ground at 1845.
1: EMS, that'll be safe. We'll be in route momentarily.

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0: All area law enforcement, Gillette Patrol with a ready report. Headed eastbound from the 139 on Wyoming 51. We have a white passenger vehicle, Wyoming plate 17 County 381. The vehicle has gone across the middle line three times, and the last time it nearly went into oncoming traffic. My license plate does return to a white 2023 Buick. Ending ready report, send 1835.
1: 187, you can send to me with the address for the ROs on 8 on road.
0: 1836.
2: 187, heading that way already. 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I've got more miles. I'll head that way. That's fair. 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
0: 106, go ahead.
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2: Can you get 27 for the registered owner?
0: Will do. 1837.

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0: We're out of the airport.
1: I copy.
2: All Buffalo Patrol, hazard at the 245 I-25 northbound. There's cones in the northbound lane of travel. Our call taker is also calling TMC. End of hazard 1850.

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1: 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Yeah. 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
0: Go ahead. Can you copy 158, Civil Assist, 805 Nogales Way?
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0: Highway 50, milepost 6. It's going to be a North Dakota passenger, 902 Edward Union, Robert, on a blue Bronco Sport.
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0: Can you copy call 159? Suspicious person in the area of Blue and Hunters. RP stated this is a male wearing a Michael Myers outfit pointing a knife at people. She's not sure if it's fake or a real knife.
1: Sylvian Route.
2: 5675. SL 173.
0: Copy. 173.
3: 565 will also be in route.
2: 2729, just know what's good now.
0: Copy. Go ahead.
1: 555, I'm coming from Westover, so I'm going to be with you.
3: Okay.
2: Last of George, Union Boy, Lincoln, Edward, Robert, first of Casey, Charles, Adam, Sam, Edward, Young, no middle name, date of birth, 12-8-1986.
0: 10-4, standby. 173, SL.
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0: Keys, 1074, invalid.
2: 10-4, and the address on the 28 is going to be his updated address.
0: 10-4.

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1: Negative.

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1: 137.
0: And to your township 29, Wyoming, Maryland, I got an extra.
1: Go to see first.
0: Wyoming Mail, last to Hornbeck, Henry Ashton, Robert Nora, Boy Adam, Charles King, first to Damien, David Adam, Mary Ida, Edward Nora, middle of Lee, DOB 12-12-1997.
1: Go to your next.

0: Wyoming female, last of Lopez, Lincoln Ocean Paul, Edward Zebra, first of Alexia, Adam Lincoln, Edward X-ray, Ida Adam, middle of Evelyn, DOB 12-14-2002.
1: 10-4 semi.
0: 19-137.

0: Your mail does have a 620 out of Illinois with expiration out of surrounding states only. It does have a caution for armed and dangerous. He is currently on probation. His driver's license is valid, Classy Charles, and the female is on unsupervised probation, valid as well.
1: Denver, break, 19-137.
2: 137, I'll yell at him. He just stepped in safe.
1: Denver.
3: So 152-445.
0: Go ahead.
3: 3807, Triton Ave.
0: Denver.
1: So that's it.
0: 173.
1: And can you just annotate, I forgot to grab my body camera, and I'll be headed back to the office to grab that now.

0: 137-19, where are you at?
1: Warlow next to 1416 in the entrance to the movie theater.
0: 75.
2: Dispatch copies.
1: 5.

0: hit the map or call Tucson with Arizona truck Mary Victor Adam 3 Edward 6 via gray F350.
1: So far. Copy, have a good night.
0: Yeah, so 36.
1: 36.
2: It's going to be 10-8, and I'll just be in the area of that traffic stop in case any issues come up with the caution to air.
1: 10-4.

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1: Katie. Go ahead.
0: My partner just took a fraud call.
1: Copy. We can hold it until some units help clear up.
0: Copy.
2: Asset 51, 10-2. Can I get 2729 South Dakota mail?
0: Go ahead.

0: Class of Donarski, David Ocean, Nora, Adam Robert, Sam King, Ida, First of Joseph, John Ocean, Sam Edward, Paul Henry, Little Glenn. Date of birth 01/07/1984.
1: Yeah, 1412. 137, SRE 1061.
0: Go ahead.
1: I did have that 620 return to your state returns as well. I did also see a caution for resisting.
2: The only state surrounding that that is attritional, correct?
1: That's a firm.
2: 10-4, what was the 624 again?
1: It's a failure. 10-4. Did you want to
0: go ahead.

0: I'm showing that male clear 29s. His 27, however, is eligible to reinstate, but not actually active.
1: 10-4.
2: 3565, I'm in the area.
0: Copy.
3: Five, six, five. I just saw a male walking on Harvest Moon front loader.
2: P474.
0: Go ahead.
2: You can just assign me to 160. I'll take it by PX.
0: Copy.
3: P575, I'll be able to that male in. Blue in.
0: Copy. We're all with him. 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
1: That's 51-10-2. Can I get 27-29 on a Wyoming mail? 19-33.
2: Go ahead.
1: Last is Little, Lincoln, Ida, Tom, Lincoln, Edward, first of Lager, Lincoln, Adam, George, Edward, Robert, Little, Todd, Tom, Ocean, David, David. Date of birth, 03-10-2010.
2: 10-4, stand by. If you want to, so.
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0: 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I can't read the registration. 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
0: 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Current white 2004 Chrysler 2 Shane Cedillo off of Ladue.
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He has two middle names. 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Second middle name is Patrick, Paul, Adam, Tom, Robert, Ida, Charles, King. DOB is 07.

0: Florida male, last name Shoulders, Sam Henry, Ocean Union, Lincoln David, Edward Robert Sam, first name Jubal, John Union Boy, Adam Lincoln. He has two middle names. The first one is Odell, Ocean David, Edward Lincoln Lincoln. Second middle name is Patrick, Paul Adam Tom, Robert, Ida Charles King. DOB is 07-03-1986.
1: Number 12.
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1: No more. Thank you, SR-861.
0: Go ahead.
1: Male is clear 29s, 10 zeros for being a white supremacist, but his 27 is valid.
0: Yes, that's a friend. And 773.
1: 10-4.
4: 51-605.
1: Go ahead.
4: Probably 14-16. Report with Maryland truck, Adam Keene 47, Gray Tundra.
1: 10-4.
2: Yes, 36.
1: 36.
2: You're not busy. I just have a VIN for you. 2729, the South Dakota female, but I'm in no hurry.
1: Go to that VIN.
2: One George Nora, Edward Victor King, King William 1. Call John 2-206-21.
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0: Flossa Hudson, Henry Union David, Sam Oceanora, First Adonna, David Oceanora Adam, Middle K as in King. Date of birth is 04/15/2002.
1: Divorce, anyway.

0: 5110-2. Can I get 2729s on a Maryland mail?
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0: Last of Raymond, Robert Adam Young, Mary Ocean Nora David, first of Andrew Adam Nora David, Robert Edward William, middle star. Date of birth, 04-10-1980.
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0: Highway 50, front of Hoskinson's, 10-12 in flight.

0: going to be pulling into the Hoskinson parking lot. It's going to be a Arizona passenger, William Lincoln Adam 3 Lincoln 6 on a gray Volkswagen.
1: So far? 51 or so. Five, six, five, PD status.
2: Okay.
1: Copy. .442 PD status. Copy.

0: Everybody close to 51.
1: 565, PD status. I was able to get in contact by PX. He's 10-2.
0: Yeah, thanks.
1: Copy.
0: That's 173.
1: 173.
0: 27.9, why am I now?
1: Go ahead.
2: Last of Charles, Adam, Henry, Ida, Lincoln, Lincoln. First of Tiffany, Tom, Ida, Frank, Frank, Adam, Nora, Young, Miller, Nicole. Date of birth 11/20/1997.
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0: Last of Wright, William Robert Ida, George Henry Tom, First of Zoe, Zebra Ocean Edward. Two middle names, Ray Jean. It's Robert Adam Edward, John Edward Adam Nora. Date of birth 03/24/2008.
1: Ten fourteen twelve. 159
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1: What's in there?
0: I'm not getting return on your driver. Can I get it all in?
1: 111-357-216.
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0: She's 1074 in Valley, Class C, Charles.
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3: All area patrol below as follows, be on the lookout for a missing senior citizen in a turquoise Chevy K20 pickup truck, Colorado plate Robert 0575. Subject is a Dale Dodson, 10/25 of 1945, white male, 5'8", 110, gray and blue, last seen wearing a t-shirt and blue jeans, in Lakewood, Colorado, approximately 1500 earlier today. Authority, Lakewood PD. Ending Bobo at 1958.
1: SO 15910.
0: Super. 159 SO.
1: Yeah, 76 there right now.
0: 10-4. She's not entirely positive of where the DOP occurred, but she is currently at 9 Cody Street and noticed the keyed car at 504 what Sweetwater Circle.
1: Okay. I'll talk to her. I'll be down there in just a minute.
0: Yeah, thanks.

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0: 159 Wolk BZ 7188 is current on a 2009 silver Chevy to Cheyenne Woodwork, 90 Cody Street.
1: Confirm if you could add that to involvements, please.
0: What's from?

0: 559P.
1: Good. Sundance 27, traffic stop.
0: Luke Speed 162, hit and run. It happened at Walmart. Your RP is going to need a phone call. He's at a different location than the vehicle that can no longer be driven.
1: Sir.
2: You're at
1: 185 I-90 eastbound. One county passenger, 517 John. It's a dark green Toyota 4Runner.
2: 206.

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0: I'm going to be out with the car at Little Powder Knoll, 69.
1: 10-4, you 605.
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0: OK， 行。
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0: Yes, two kids watching the sunset, Molly 10-8, Camarca 765 for Little Potter, 59.
1: 10-4.
0: This is 153, 765.
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0: Shoshone and Teepee. It's an Idaho truck, King Zebra 23411, on a white Chevy.
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3: PD Force Need, I'll start that way.
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1: 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Essentially, there was an altercation at the dog park.
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2: At 5110-2, can I get 2729s for Wyoming mail?
3: Go ahead.
2: Class of R, Henry, Adam, Robert, Robert, first of Jeffrey, John, Edward, Frank, Frank, Edward, Robert, John, middle of Allen. Date of birth, 7/16/1972.
3: 10-4, stand by.
2: Did you get that 28?
3: That's his firm, but it's... It's coming back on a expired 2008 big dog motorcycle, black in color, to a Nate Sikinga, and the VIN's not conforming.
1: 159 SL.
2: Good.

0: 159. This started when our peace dog got out. It went out to the Wright Rec Center Park and was playing with our peace children when a group of individuals approached our peace children and threatened them about having the dog off the leash. RP's a little heated at the moment. She said that nobody was physically injured. She walked away from the situation and is currently in the rec center parking lot off of Cattle Drive.
1: Good.
2: That's okay, 210-2. I got 2749s. Or sorry. Did you get the 28 come back?
1: He said he just got it yesterday.
3: Not confirmed, but the 284464 comes back on a 2008 big dog motorcycle, black in color, and the VIN is not conforming.
1: Yeah, 4.
2: 29 on the VIN.
3: Go ahead.
2: 5 Victor Paul, Charlie Boy 1, 6 David 8, 430-018-29.
3: 10-4, semi.
0: So 152, both units, 10-8, negative constant.
3: 10-4.
0: 159 SL.
1: Good.
0: Three or 43, the phone number that the RP called from comes back to Jesse Hepner. It's possible that he's at the park with her.
1: Okay, not familiar with him.
4: 36, do you want someone to head down there with him?
5: I'm assuming it'd be fine, but if you want to just start moving that way, that'd be good.
4: 10-4. PD Puffin, Drake Patrol.
3: Go ahead.
4: Parking garage.
3: Copy. Who do you want to sell?
1: Go ahead.
3: That VIN is clear on a 2004 Polaris Victory motorcycle.
1: So 159, I'm 1023.
0: 10-4.
2: 10-4. 2004 red.
3: That's a firm.

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1: Hi.
0: Bell Road.
1: 10-4.
2: That's over 212. You have a current address for 4417.
3: Negative.
2: The 4417 house.
3: 10-4.

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1: 19.
0: Forest Road.
1: 10-4.
2: Yes, 21-10-8.
1: 10-4.

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1: Go ahead.
0: 137's pointing this way. You can 1022 him. I'm good.
1: 10-4.
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0: Be on 59 in front of Florey's Trucking, local truck 682 George on a blue Ford, 565. You just want to start drifting this way.
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1: Is it Eric Shipman?
0: That's a firm.
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0: Affirm.
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0: PD 442, I can go as well.
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0: Copy, thank you.

0: 442-527. The male is not there right now. He left on a motorized bicycle, she believes, to go get alcohol.
1: 19, just because of the loud position, are you able to head over to the sheriff's office, reference stalking? RP's here in the lobby. She believes her ex-boyfriend is stalking her. They broke up on Monday, and he showed up to her stables today and followed her to the sheriff's office in a white Ford work truck with a black flatbed.
2: Still there?
3: 478 status.
4: I'm good, PD. Will be. We're just waiting on the citations.
3: Heavy.
1: That's a firm. When I was just on the phone with her, she saw the truck at parked next to her vehicle. However, she didn't know if he was in it or out of it.
5: 78565, we're just getting up to I-90 coming down, so.
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0: Perfect. Okay, I'm loading the comment.
1: 10-4.
2: Yeah, so 19 looks like the vehicle is still there.
1: 10-4.

0: about 27 feet.
1: So, Christine, I'll be out at the southern apartment or parking lot with that. It's a F-250 flatbed. It's a
0: flatbed. 527 T.
2: 10-4. Should be Ethan Davis, the male.
0: Go ahead, Katie.
1: 10-4. It looks like it will be local truck. 3963.
0: Sorry, I put his unsupervised probation restrictions in the return. Copy, thank you.
2: 10-4.
3: It's 13 County Truck, Green Valley.
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2: 10-4.

0: That's a 159.
1: Go ahead.
2: 527-442.
1: 1024-108.
2: Go ahead.
1: 10-4.
2: Have you touched base with ERP yet? Just got off the phone with her. I'm waiting for an updated phone call real quick. Okay. Is he supposed to be at home? Negative. Oh, last I knew, he was over by Hardee's, I guess. She's going to see if she can get an updated location. Inventory area. Negative contact.
3: Sheridan County, Sheridan Patrol on that one.
0: Go ahead.
3: I have a trooper at Florence and Wyoming 30 asking if you guys have a 1011 available.
0: Copy. We'll put them that direction.
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0: Desert 19, we have a possible 1055. Ben's going to be taking care of that. I'm going to talk to the 15 flight.
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0: 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MS-88, can you respond to the ER room 8 for Guardian flight non-emergent? 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
1: EMS-based copies will be in route momentarily.
0: Okay.

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1: Yes, affirm.
0: Copy, thank you.

0: 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Do we have his information? Do you need his ID?
1: 51, we've got both RP and the subject as well as the subject's vehicle.

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1: Copy. You're on 27.
0: That's fine.

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1: Got it.
2: 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Go ahead. E-second and 59 with the South Dakota plate 04138 Charles on a flight for Super Duty. 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
1: Copy.
2: 527, can you confirm that plate for me? I can't get it to come back.
4: Yes, it's going to be a South Dakota plate, 04138. Has a C at the end for Charles, but it also says commercial, so I'm not for sure how it needs to be read.
2: Probably I'll run it as a commercial.
0: SO-173. 173.
2: 527, I'm not getting them to come back as a commercial either.
0: 2729 is Wyoming female not in possession.
1: Go ahead.
4: Copy. One second, I'll get them in.
0: That's the boy Robert Ida Sam King Ocean. First of Victoria, Victor Ida Charles. Tom Ocean, Robert Ida Adam, date of birth 5-5-1977.
1: 10-4, standby. 565 PD status?
3: Yeah.
1: Copy. 173 SL.
0: 73.
1: I'm showing your 1074, I do show her eligible. Looks like her driver's license expired 5/5/21. I can run a KQ as well.
0: Please.
3: PD 565, I have a Wyoming fan, female.
1: Go ahead.

0: Class of Angelos, Adam, Nora, George, Edward Lincoln, Ocean, Sam, First of Ava, Adam, Victor, Adam. Date of birth is 6/13/2010.
1: 133
2: FL. 10-3.
1: The KQ shows the same. It's expired. No restrictions or anything?
2: That's one.
1: 565
0: P.
1: Right. Your female's clear valid. I did 2 Charles.
0: Okay.
1: 565 you good there?
0: Yeah.

0: PD version 7, I have that VIN when you're ready. Go ahead. One, Frank Tom. Eight, William 3. David Tom 5. John Edward Boy. 29282. Copy, send me.
1: /159 SL.
2: Good.
3: /27, I'm getting that back. Current 2018 White Ford Super Duty, registered to Joe Donarski out of Spearfish.
0: That would be the vehicle. Thank you.
1: 159, I've got Jesse Hepper on the line requesting to speak with somebody regarding his name being on the scanner. Can I send him through to you?

0: 160 SL.
1: PD527, I'll grab 171. Copy.
0: 160, I've got a 24/7 violation in your district at the office here.
2: 236.
0: 10-4.
3: Yeah, so 36, you just had the paper at the office, or the guy at the office?
0: It's just the paper. Violation is for a no-show, 12-hour hold on a PBT test that the subject didn't take.
3: Copy. Great. 160-36, I can grab the violation form and meet you over there.
2: 4-36. So 152-799 East Maverick.
0: 10-4.
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4: MF-88 communication.
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4: Did you specify that you're off duty?
5: We got a new crew, so you can put MS-88 back on duty, and I will be en route to the ER for that flight crew transfer.
4: Okay.

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1: PD5241, I see your notes.
2: EOS traffic, could you repeat?
1: 19-137, that's 0-1097. Yeah, I apologize. I see the notes that were added to this call.
3: We're getting.
1: 10-4.
3: Here's the 152, Penny.
1: 10-4.
4: PD.
3: So, 173.
5: Right.
3: That's 589, Penny.
5: 10-4.
4: Can you copy call 173 ready near Sportsman's Warehouse for a 2010 Nissan Armada? They state that they know she's been drinking and her lights are off. She's driving towards Good Times in the parking lot.
2: Copy. 555, she's still in the parking lot. She was going to head over towards Good Times, but he's not sure where she's at right now. Her lights are off.

0: he's behind Sue Delbert right now. He thinks she might have pulled into a parking spot.
1: Copy.
2: The 424, I'll have that way also.

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1: Phoebe, you're super hard to hear.
0: She just dumped a beer out of her vehicle in the Sportsman's parking lot.
2: That's a 159.
3: 159.
2: 750.
3: 10-4.
0: She's headed back on the little cut across the road towards Sportsman's right now.
2: Did you want 605?
1: Go ahead.
4: Fox Elder, Skyline, 17 passengers, 7127, gray Toyota.
5: Sorry, Susan, I'll fight my way back towards Sportsman's.
1: Good for?
0: That's

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1: Gray. She may be in the Menards parking lot.

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1: Any Fortune Farm in the area?
0: Copy.
1: Any Fortune Farm, what color is the car?
0: Gray.

0: Yeah, 51, 10-2, can I get 27, 29, to Wyoming female?
1: PD 424, I think I have it in the Menards parking lot.
2: 10-4, go ahead.
3: Copy.
0: Last is Eli Edward Lincoln Young, first of Michaela, Mary Charles King, Adam Young, Lincoln Adam, middle initial K is in King, date of birth 07-06-2006.
2: 10-4, could I get the plate again? I didn't get it back on the Toyota.
0: 317 passenger 7127, Greg Camry.
2: 10-4, thank you. Stand by.
0: Go ahead.
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1: Go ahead.
0: Can you make 565 primary?
1: That's a firm.
0: ED-559, I'm out at Walmart, Menards.
1: Copy. ED-442, I'll take 174. Copy, thank you.
0: That's 51605.
1: Go ahead.
0: Skyline right in front of White. I believe it's 18 passenger, 5909, White Cadillac.
1: 10-4.
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2: Can you copy 175, REL dog, and Montemista and Cimarron? It's going to be for two larger dogs, no collars, the RP is going to be with them.
3: Copy.
1: Yeah, so 36, just... But he's on the scam program, so I'm just scrolling through it.
4: 10-4.
0: SO-62, I'm sorry, SO-67, I'm 10-2, 27.9 is my mail.
2: Good.
0: Buster Richards, Common, first to Jesse, John Edward, Sam Edward, middle of Leroy, Dever, 10-16-68.
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1: SO-61, 10-2, can I get 27-29 is my mail?

0: Wyoming Male Left, Death Hornback, Henry Ocean, Robert Barra, Boy Adam, Charles King, First of Damien, David Adam, Mary Ida, Edward Martin, Little Lee, date of birth 12/12/1997.
1: 10-4, standby. If you want, so are you 1061?
0: Yeah, go ahead.

0: He does have a 620 out of Illinois with extradition out of surrounding states only. Cautions for armed and dangerous and resisting. He is valid. Classy Charles.
1: 10-4, thank you.
0: 67 SO.
2: Right.
0: Your driver is 1074 and valid. Classy Charles, Mary.
2: 69.

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0: 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She's pulling up right now to the RV.
1: Copy.
0: 442 PD, did you get stopped?

0: 442 PD.
1: Go ahead.
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1: That's terrible. I said I pulled on a prairie. The 442 one in though.
0: Go ahead.
1: Last of week, young Adam King Edward, first of Miles, Mary Young, Lincoln, Edward, Sam, date of birth is 1/23 of 02.

0: 442 is clear, valid, no motorcycle endorsement.
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0: Go ahead.
2: Could you reopen that ready for me? I need to close it differently.
0: That's fine.
3: Yeah, so 36605.
0: Go ahead.
3: It'll be Warlow and Spruce with a stock trailer with no lights, standby for plate. It'll be local large trailer plate, 235, it looks like.
0: 4.
4: Yeah, so 51605.
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0: Just for your 43, you guys are really quiet when you're coming across there, too. I don't know if anybody told you yet.
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3: 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Stand by for a plate. Looks like local truck. 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

0: 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Can I get 2729 Smiley female?
1: Go ahead.
0: Last in the Chinnery, Mary, Charles, Henry, Edward, Nora, Robert Young versus Shannon, Sam, Henry, Adam, Nora, Nora, Ocean, Nora, Middle of East. Date of birth 10/12/2001.
1: Stand by. SO.
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0: 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No registration on that Ford Ranger.
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0: Sorry, I'll be on track down here, US 87, Wyoming Avenue, 3 County, 232 Adam, Wyoming truck, Ford Ranger.

0: 50 in Lakeway. It's a temp tag. I'm not able to read it. Give me a minute. On a dark SUV.
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1: Go ahead.
0: North Dakota truck 036, Edward Lincoln Henry, DuPont on the east side of Best Western.
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1: Go ahead.
0: I see that in 1416. Hold on. He hasn't stopped yet. But see that 1416, local PC, 719 Edward, on a gray Jeep.
1: Copy. Communications, EMS base. Go ahead, EMS base. Do you still have NS-88 showing on duty?
2: That's affirmative.
1: 10-4, you can take them off duty.
2: I copy.
1: Thank you.
3: Medic 15 communication.
1: Go for Medic 15.
3: So we're not able to dispatch the MRV. We don't have it in our list, so we'll just have to dispatch you as Medic 15. Will that work?
1: Yeah, that should be fine, thank you. 565 PD, did you get stopped?
3: Thank you.
0: Yeah, we're right off 1416 Manitou.
1: Talking, can you confirm your plate, because I'm not getting a return on that?
4: Local PC 719 Edward.
3: Medic 15 communication.
1: Copy, that's what I got. I didn't get a return. Go for Medic 15.
4: Copy.
3: I will look in to get that fixed, though.
1: 10-4, no worries.

0: Yeah, so 2-1-10-2, can I get 2729 Utah mail?
1: Go ahead.
0: Flash of sweat. Sam, William, Edward, Adam, Tom, first to Tyson, Tom, Young, Sam, Ocean, Nora, middle, Joseph. David Verse, 718, 2001.
1: 10-4, standby.

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0: I got a VIN when you're ready.
1: Go ahead. Who do you want to show?
0: Go ahead. 1 John 4, George Lincoln 3, 8 King 4, 6 William 1, 526, 21.
1: He's 1074 invalid. Copy, semi.
2: 10-4, 649, fail to maintain.
1: 10-4. I'm showing that is expired June of 2025 on a 2006 dark blue Jeep, last registered to Jeannie Starling.

0: 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We have a registration in hand that shows current, expiring 6/30/27.
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0: My driver has the order show cause. Can you confirm that and have somebody bring it up?
1: Sure thing.
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0: North Main and Setup Street, 3 County 252, John Wyman, passenger in a red Toyota.
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1: 2211.
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Could you let TMC know that the road closure signs at exit 25 on-ramp are flashing, but they are not down at the moment? Will do.

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0: Pigeon Lakeway. 6 County, 6415. I'm a passenger on a Pagan color Subaru.
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0: Wyoming 330 and Marion, 2 County, 38 Boy Boy, Wyoming truck on a Blue GMC Sierra.
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0: Go ahead. Copy call 182, suspicious person at Wendy's. RPD, there's a female standing in the drive-thru, blue sweatshirt, long brown hair. She's yelling at people.
1: Copy.
2: 1416 Greenway with North Dakota truck 036 Edward Lincoln Henry on a maroon or red Chevy.
0: 10-4.
3: PD by 27. I'm right here by good times. I can head that way to back in.
0: Copy. She's also trying to block vehicles in the drive-thru.

0: 67, I think that's the one I just pulled over.
1: Rod, 136.
2: 527, she's bailing a black SUV in the director lane.
3: Copy.
0: Go ahead. I think that's the one I just pulled over.
1: I am going to be on the maneuvers, and 105 is with me.
4: I got a different reading level.
0: 22-21.
3: 442-527. Go on. If you want to keep heading towards the times, there were two highly intoxicated individuals standing next to a motorcycle. Just don't want them to get on it and try to walk or run away. Drive away.
2: Okay. 424 and I are headed that way.
5: 174, I'm clear.
0: 22-21.
2: 527, your RP is going to be in a black and white Ford Flex, and the suspect's going to be in the vehicle right behind that.
3: I copy. I'm almost on

0: 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Do you still have it?
1: I still have them. I'm adding MG returns now.
0: Thank you.

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0: Excuse me, guys. 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I have a wire meeting, though, when you're ready. Go ahead.
1: That's okay. 10-8-9-7-7-3, speed.
0: Two more. Last name's Lizzie Medina, Mary Edward, David, Ida, Nora, Adam. First name's Candace, Charles, Adam, Nora, David, Ida, Charles, Edward. Data rate is going to be 10-24-84. Copy, semi.

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0: to the North Bull and about East 3rd Street. It's going to be 3 County 136 Lincoln Toyota Camp. Wyoming Pass.
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1: Last name, I'm just going to spell it. It's George Adams, Union, Tom Henry, Ida Edward Robert. First name is going to be Skyler. That's Sam King, Young, Lincoln, Adam Robert. His birth is 10-13-95. Copy.
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4: The South Sheridan Avenue, not correction, we're North Sheridan Avenue at 8th Street. The Wiley tip tag, I can't read it on a silver F-150.
3: 2236.
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3: 2236.
4: Sure, 145, sure, no.
3: 145, go ahead.
5: 19, so I get that expired. It's on a 2018 Hyundai Utility to a Teresa Fefka out of Reno, Nevada.
4: 10-4-605 with Ash on Lakeway by the Methodist Church. North Main, Fresh Air Motors. William Young, 507-212, Wyoming, Tampa, White, 4th Gate.
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3: 2237.
6: Yeah, 51-605.
5: Go ahead.
2: PD-442. But, I'll be at Subway on 2nd with a female that looks like she's crying and not wearing pants.
6: 59-I-90. It's going to be Montana Trailer 394707. B is a boy.
2: Copy.
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7: Sheridan 136.
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7: The boy X-ray boy 008.
5: Out of which state?
7: His name's going to be Lacey Lincoln Adam Charles Young. First name Jerica John Edward Robert Robert Ida Charles Adam. Middle name Ann. Date of birth 04-17-1988. Wyoming female.
3: Montana.
5: 10-4.
3: Looks like she is returning 1074 and valid through 2029.
7: What did that take you?
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2: Could you 1019 to 508 Gold Road? The RP is a traffic complaint. They just got their roads done and a possible black car, sports car, drove through and spun its tires down the road. He has videos that he wants to show.
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6: Yeah, 51-10-2, Connecticut 2729, Montana Mail.
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0: 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It's going to be local passenger 1012 on the plate. Sorry, Wyoming passenger 1012 on the plate. P-555, I can start with number 184.
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3: P-527, I'll head that way and back. Ready?
0: Local passenger, Sam Nora Ocean, waiting.
1: Can you attempt to locate utilities?
3: Never. Yeah, that's awesome.
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0: Last name is Mary Ocean, Tom Ocean, King Adam, Noah Adam. First name is Union Lincoln Adam Ida. Adam Sam Ida. Initial given is R. DOB is 1218-1999. And again, that's out of Washington.
1: Stella.

0: 19 or so.
1: 19.
0: He's clear valid.
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0: 10-4.
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2: 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Sensing 29's line and out.
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0: 22-43.
2: Left of Boy, Edward Henry, Union, Nora, Ida Nora, first of Mason, common spelling, middle of Snow, date of birth, 12-25-2006.
3: 10-4,
4: semi. 55, utilities are in now.
3: 173 or so.
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0: So 67, I think I forgot to advise that that is on an old plate.
1: 10-4.
0: And could I get 27.9 as well, Neil?
1: Go ahead.
0: Lots of Todd, Tom, Ocean, David, David, first Andrew, Common, middle of John, date of birth, 8-15-91.
1: 10-4, stand by.
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3: Go ahead.
2: Sydney.
3: 10-4.
4: I said you were on 605.
3: Go ahead.
4: Seventeen passenger at 843 Charlie, B59 Rockefeller.
3: 10-4.
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0: Go ahead.
1: He's code 500, Paris for 260s, otherwise 1074 and valid class C, Charles.
0: Copy, he's advising for an M permit, that'll be 773 for the expired reg.
1: 10-4, see the new owner.
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1: 10-4.

0: going to be a red Honda CRV last seen west on Laux from Highland. Vehicle was reportedly all over the road. Did give a plate, but it does not match. 3 County Passenger 1640.
1: Copy.
2: 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Sure, 105 traffic.
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4: Left at Thelman, Paul Edward Lincoln, Mary Adam Nora, first of Rayanne, Robert Henry Young, Adam Nora Nora, middle of Nicole. Date of birth, 0103-1994.
1: Stand by.
3: 424, 442.
1: Go ahead.
3: Are you good with me giving this individual a lift to the weigh station?
5: Yeah, that would be fine. 51, that's all.
4: Go ahead.
5: She's clear, valid.
4: 10-4. 609, headlights.
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0: RP was confused. The vehicle was actually traveling eastbound. It is now southbound on Coffeen or Highway 87.
1: Copy. 136, did you copy that update?
2: Confirm.
1: 2252.
2: 01-2076 from 5th and Main.
1: 2252.
3: Where was it? And what am I looking for?
1: Originally was 331 in Highland, now is going to be southbound on 87.
3: 69. What the vehicle?
1: It is a red Honda CRV. We have a non-matching plate of 3 County 1640.
2: Sharon 136.
1: Go ahead.
4: 442 PV status.
5: Hold on.
6: Yeah, 1158.
4: Copy.
2: Sounds like a PV has a unit behind it at about 300 block of Coffeen.
6: 10-4.
1: 2254.

0: 136 Sheridan. Did you copy that radio report that was aired on that?
1: I did not. I was on my vehicle for a second. K-10-9.

0: Kenny aired westbound from 331 in Highland Ave. We have a red Honda CRV. The RP gave a non-matching plate of 3-County-1640, and the vehicle is just all over the road.
1: Copy that. You can show me 76 from Gould. Excuse me.
0: 2252.
2: Shared patrol, shared dispatch on Mat 1 in the blind. Vehicle.

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0: 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Edward Victor, John 1, 85 Montana Truck, on the way forward to Super City.
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0: 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I'm going to be 1022.
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0: Last name is Hannah. King Edward, Nora, Nora had him. Henry for St. James. John had him. Mary for Sam. Initial M is for Michael. DOT is 0418-2002.
1: 10-4, standby.
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0: Lester Wilson, William Ida, Lincoln, Sam, Ocean, Nora, First of Sabrina, Sam, Sam, Adam, Boy, Robert, Ida, Nora, Adam, Philip, Nadine. It'll be 1022 of 86.
1: Okay, 1061.
0: Good.
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3: 10-4.
2: Yeah, 36, 605.
3: Go ahead.
2: It'll be Union Chapel, Sleepy Hall Boulevard, stand by for a plane. Trevor plate's gonna be Arizona 94574 Frank.
3: 10-4.

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1: 36.
2: 2729 is on a Wyoming mail, please.
1: Go ahead.
2: Dr. Curry, Charles Union, Robert Young, Percy Jackson, John Adam, X-ray, Ida Nora. Date of birth is 10-17 of 01.
1: 10-4, standby. 424, that's going to be current on a black Dodge Ram registered to Barbara Stoughton out of Florida.
0: Copy.
1: That's about 36 or so.
2: What?
1: He's 1074 and valid class Charles Mary.
2: Thanks, 773.
1: 10-4.
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0: I just had the bartender from the Sundance call requesting a walkthrough. They just have a male down there that they think is going to cause some fights.
1: Okay, I'll go with
2: 559. I'm right here. I can back you on that.
1: Copy.
3: 565, give you status. Copy.
4: Yeah, so what's the 765?
3: Go ahead.
4: Where's that?
3: 10-4.

0: S137, can I get the IR, please?
1: 8565.
2: That's from IR is 05025.
3: Go ahead.
1: Could you update my driver's address to 1901 Wolf Road?
3: Copy.
4: 152 SL.
5: Good.
4: 152, I have a civil call by PX on the line. Are you available to speak with it?
5: That's fair. Give me a minute to get pulled over.
4: 10-4, just let me know when you're ready.

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1: Go ahead.
0: Can you explain a lot of common sense?
1: Yeah.
2: Go ahead.
3: Yeah, this is Sundance.
2: Copy, so you'll be out at the Sundance?
3: Sure. 1416 El Camino, book PC 691 Henry. Hey, that's Robert. I don't know. It's over to you.
2: Copy.
4: Pass on, book PC 671 Mary. 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
1: Go ahead.
0: Boston Merchant, Mary Edward Robert Charles, Henry Edward Nora, first of Curtis, Charles Union Robert Tom, Ida Sam, middle of Paul, date of birth 4/23/78.
1: 10-4, standby. 67 SO.
0: What?
1: He's 1074 and down, Class C Charles.
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0: We on second for the National 9, three county passenger, I'll get you the remainder of the balance here in a second.
1: Copy.
0: Three county passenger 1601 on a white Jeep.
1: Copy.

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1: Cut.
0: Highway 50, force with Wyoming temporary 550-996, white Nissan Altima.
1: 10-4.
2: 559 status.
1: Good.
2: Copy.
0: Is it 152?
2: 152.
1: If you have both parties' info, I'll be 10-24, 10-8.
2: 10-4.
1: 556, 559.

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1: Go ahead. 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
1: Flight 59 is trying to get you on the radio.
2: Sorry, we're just coming out.
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0: Yeah, so 6-7-20.
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1: Go ahead.
0: P-478 traffic stop.
1: Go ahead.
0: Last McCoy, Mary Charles, Charles Ocean Young, first of Austin, Adam Union, Sam Tom, Ida Nora, Will Carson. Date of birth, 08-01-2006.
1: 10-4,
2: we're going to pull into the Good Times parking lot. I'm not sure of the plate yet. It's on a little black, like, Volkswagen.
1: Copy.
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1: Copy.
2: 3D-4-7, it's going to be Army Veteran Plate 3257.
1: Copy.
0: Go ahead.
1: He's 1074 in Valley, Classy Charles.
0: Okay, 4619 headlights.
1: Don't worry.
4: Yeah, so 36.
2: Go ahead.
4: I get 2729s on a Washington mail, please.
2: Go ahead.

0: I paid his last name, first which is Kirkpatrick, King Ida Robert King, Paul Adam Tom Robert Ida Charles King, next to Plaus, Paul Lincoln Ocean Union Sam, first name Curtis, King Union Robert Tom Ida Sam, middle Emma's and Matthew. Date of birth is 04/25/2003, and I'll have an updated address for you.
1: Confirming he's out of Washington?
0: That's right.
1: Go ahead with that address.
0: Just moved here. I believe that's 803 Lincoln, apartment number H is in Henry.
1: 10-4, registration says 826 East Lincoln, apartment Henry.
0: You have 826?
2: 527-442.
1: That's a firm. And he's clear and valid.
0: I think 6-1.
2: Go ahead.
1: 10-4.
2: Do you want to swing into 189 with me? Take care of that while 478 is on the stop.
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2: Yeah, 59, right from the auto zone. Four County PC 188 David on a red Honda.
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0: Last of Shell Eddie, Sam Henry, Edward Lincoln Lincoln, Edward David Young, First of Ethan, Edward Tom Henry, Adam Nora, Two Middles, Originals, But, Date of Birth, 10-3-2004.
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0: Current 2018 gray GMC to illicit war cut.
2: Can you copy 194 to ready report Highway 1416 and a cheetah? The time lapse is approximately 10 minutes.
1: 10-4.
2: And they were headed northbound on 1416.

0: just for your 43, GPD did get a possible ready. It was a red flatbed truck, unknown plate. It was all over the road by the movie theater, continued north on 1416, possibly heading out of town.
1: 10-4, I just got off the phone with PD. I think I'll be a little behind. It was 15 minutes ago.
0: 10-4.

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2: Star 27, are you clear from Good Times?
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2: 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I-65, that's coming back clear, not on files. Been assist shows a 2018 GMC Sierra pickup.
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0: West of Carlson, Charles Adam, Robert Lincoln, Sam Ocean, Nora, first of Bonita, Boy Ocean, Nora, Ida, Tom Adam, middle of K, DOB 12-4, 1981.
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0: My apologies, I forgot to give you the 28 on that last stop. 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

0: MS-260, engine 1, can you respond to mile marker 138 East I-90 for vehicle versus deer? 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
0: There's another unit at Skyline Box Elder, starting our way to the 605, please.
4: 1-6-3-7-6, go ahead.
1: County truck 3863 comes back current 2024 white Ford to Western D Services LLC out of Wright. Communications MF-260.
0: 10-4, is this the same truck that we had at the stocking call earlier?
1: Go ahead, MF-260. We'll be en route. I copy. Stand by.
5: That was 13 County 3963.
0: 10-4, that's what this is. I'll be 605 with it. We're turning on to West Oakland Road in front of McDonald's.
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0: We just got updated information. They're actually going to be westbound near the parking area, and they'll be in a Mitsubishi Outlander with their flashers on.
2: Control, I just got a call back from the drivers involved in that vehicle versus deer at the 138. They are going to need a tow truck. They're in a Mitsubishi Outlander, and they are still in the driving lane. They cannot move their vehicle. They do have their flashers on.
4: 260, copy.
2: And they're actually westbound, not eastbound.
0: Rescue 1, Communications.
1: Right.
0: We just got updated information. It's actually going to be westbound near the parking area, and they'll be in a Mitsubishi Outlander with their flashers on.
1: Rescue 1, copy.

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1: Alright.
0: Fox Hills, we're talking with John 17, passenger 849 Victory. The black Jeep, I believe.
1: 10-4.
2: That's the 19.
3: 19.
2: 10-8-6-6, detention or bill, mail, beginning mileage is 38178.
3: 10-4, 12-14.

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0: 51, 10-2. Can I get 27, 29? Wyoming now.
1: Go ahead.
0: Last of Porter, Paul Ocean, Robert, Tom, Edward, Robert, versus Dennis, David, Edward, Nora, Nora, Ida, Sam, middle of Michael. Date of birth, 8/18/1983.
2: MS-37, can I have you respond to the airport for an AirMed transfer? Plane will be on the ground at 0030. MS-37, can I have you respond to the airport for an AirMed transfer? Plane will be on the ground at 0030.
1: Stand by.
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0: Go ahead.
1: He's clear valid.
0: 619 speed.
4: 619.
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4: I copy.

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1: Communication, if you want that.
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3: 555, you might start my way. I'm not 100% sure yet.
1: Communications, rescue one's on scene.
4: 19-137. 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

0: competing for some wheels inside of work.
1: That's a firm.
2: 527 traffic stop.
1: Go ahead, 527.
2: Yeah, 1416. Actually, I'm sorry, we're pulling into Hometown Motors. Older style van, no visible registrations.

0: kind of hard to read, but I'll give it to you. It's going to be 1 Frank David, Edward Edward 1. I believe it's 4 Nora 1. George Henry Boy.
1: That's
0: 01008. 527, that's clear. Happy, thank you.

0: P-424, who do we have heading to 527?
1: Anyway, go ahead.
0: We're coming up on Gillette Avenue right here, right?
1: You have an SOL with me.
0: Hello.
2: Can I get you a story heading there? I have a female on 911 that was acting up. I have her back on the line. She's saying it was physical. I'm not getting there to answer any questions.
0: Copy on rails. Communication, MS-37.
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0: They're all friends and bred 2024 Dodge Ram. She's not very cooperative.
1: Copy.
0: They keep saying they eat their M on each other.
2: You're extremely hard to understand.
0: Sorry, they keep saying they each put their hands on each other. They will be arguing in the background.
3: 160 SL.
1: 160.
2: PD, you've got some background here, hard to articulate.
4: Both parties are saying that they each put their hands on each other.
3: 10-19 is the area of Northern and North Garden Lake Road, reports of cows out. It's going to be a little bit north from that intersection on North Garden Lake Road.
2: Copy. Do we think it's still physical?
1: Yeah,
3: 10-4, I'll start looking for an owner.
0: I believe they're both in a vehicle out front. I don't think they're physically fighting, though.
2: Copy.

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1: 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Going to back at 559.
3: PD 526, we're in the area.

0: 160. I'm not finding an owner on our cow maps, and looks like the owner of that property up there is Basin Electric Power Co-op, as well as State of Wyoming State Land Investments.
1: Yeah.
2: I 56 Dallas.

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0: Copy.
1: Responding units can slow down.
0: Copy, responding units can slow down.
2: Enforcement for all responding units are arriving right now.

0: 460, I might have you divert to this unknown problem. It's up at 24 Expedition Drive. The map is putting it a couple miles off. Looks like it's just north of the Atlas Carbon and Wyoming Innovation Center area, over by Gary Fork Mine entrance. It came in on Rapid SOS only, didn't ring in.
1: Well, we're just waiting through to the gals. Let me just make sure they're off the road, and I'll turn around. Or I'll head to that up just real fast.
0: 10-4.
2: Yeah, so 36, I'll be clearing here shortly, and I can head that way as well.
0: 10-4.
3: 5-4-7-2, I take
4: it. I'm sorry.
5: 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I can head that way with him.
3: Are you good if I take him?
2: Yes, thanks.
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1: Your male's also going to be on adult probation.
2: 10-4.
1: Perfect.
2: As you turn onto Expedition, it should be the very next right that you'll take down. Looks like there might be some tanks in that area. Tanks as in, like, silos to store something or other.
0: 10-4.
2: 160 SL.
0: 160.
2: The number does come back in our system to three different individuals. Most likely is probably either going to be Matthew or Judith Hall.
0: We're on 23 on Expedition. Are we trying to call an effective?
2: Negative. I'll give it a shot.
4: ED-559, I've got a Wyoming mail. Unless you've got a Mr. LaValle.
1: Copy. Is it Andrew?
4: Yeah, that's perfect.
1: He's clear, Valis.
4: Okay.

0: 51 SO.
1: Go ahead.
0: Do you want a AOA IR?
1: Negative.
0: 10-4.

0: 133, 160.
1: Okay.
0: Hey, I think you 22. I don't think it's gonna be anything. There's a bunch of truck drivers down here, but I'm about to get out of them. 10-4.
1: Right, that's 0173, 1024 tonight.
2: 10-4.

0: After 160.
1: Go ahead.
0: If you haven't, if you put that Albert subject as a involvement, adding to involvements, and I've spoken to him with his call name. 1024.
1: 10-4, yeah, I spoke with him as well. He's calling about the cows.
0: 10-4.
2: P527. 527. Can you write a triple line, please? Copy.
0: P527.
3: That's what you want today.
1: 10-4.
2: Go ahead.
0: Calling out to detention. 1 mile.
2: Copy.
0: Yes, for 36, thank you.
2: 10-4. 527, key.
4: Go ahead.
2: That triple is that. You can call me.
4: Copy. 555, I'll just come up there and get the paperwork out.
1: Copy.

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0: Patient.
1: Copy.
0: SO-3. Cut. 740 SO.
2: 10-4.

0: So 160.
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0: 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If you can locate me on the map.
1: Tower. 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
0: Is that four?
1: If you can see me, the field to my east, to the east side of me, can you get me any information on a possible opponent?
0: 160, unfortunately, that area to the east of you is owned by Basin Electric Power Co-op. Anything further east of that is Wyodak.
1: Well, 60, do you want to hand? Yeah, I'm trying to see if I can find a gate somewhere, to at least try to get them pushing in before a tractor trailer truck comes across this back. 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
0: 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If maybe we get a representative out here.
1: That's from where you're at the gate now?
0: Yeah, where I'm sitting now. 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
1: 10-4, I assume on the south side of the road?
0: Yeah, 4-4.

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0: Left of Lazarus, it's Lincoln, Adam, Zebra, Adam, Robert, Union, Sam, First Hazel, Henry, Adam, Zebra, Edward, Lincoln, date of birth
1: 0310-1974. Copy. 559, she's clear eligible.
0: Cottonwood Mobile Park.
1: 10-4.
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1: One, 6780.
2: 1416. 4th to be Texas truck. X-ray George Robert 6245.
1: 10-4.

0: 160 or so. 160. Were these cows northbound or southbound on Garter Lake?
1: Northbound, exactly.

0: Try that again. I'm sorry I missed that.
1: Were these cows northbound or southbound on Gardner Lake?
0: North.
1: 10-4.

0: Yeah, so 36.
1: 36.
0: Those might be guys to the cattle. I know he was working on some fencing in there when we had that crash.
1: 10-4. I'll see if we can get a hold of him.
0: Yeah, the crash I referred to is the one where the PD had that suicidal guy and he ran into the semi.
1: 10-4.

0: S51, can I get another unit?
1: That's from, is there a unit nearby? The backup 51, 14, 16, and 4.
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0: Lots of Rodriguez, Robert Ocean, David, Robert, Robert, Ida, George Union, Edward Zebra, first of Christopher. Date of birth 04/24/2007.
1: 10-4, standby.
0: Ask 51. I'll have four additionals.
1: Go to next.

0: Texas Mail, last of Sevy, Sam Edward, Victor Young, first of Jacob, John Adam, Charles Ocean Foy, middle of Easton. Date of birth, 05-14-2007.
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0: going to be a North Carolina male, last of Sexton. Sam Edward, X-ray, Tom Ocean Nora, first of Aiden, Adam Young, David Edward Nora, middle of Xavier. Date of birth, 4/19/2007.
1: Scotus, you're next.

0: Could be a New York male. Last of stocking. Sam, Tom, Ocean, Charles King, Ida, Nora, George, first of Dalton, David, Adam, Lincoln, Tom, Ocean, Nora, middle of John. Day of birth, 07/27/2006.
1: Go to the next.

0: via Pennsylvania mail, last of Harlow, Henry Adam Robert, Lincoln Ocean William, first of Jordan, John Ocean Robert, David Adam, Nora, Noah Anthony. Date of birth, 08/31/2006.
1: 51, did you have another?
0: Not yet.
1: 10-4, semi.

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0: Go ahead. En route to the airport, one on board, non-emergent, starting zeros.
2: Copy.
1: Reference to that suicidal subject call you mentioned that PD had up there. Did you know which shift covered that one?
0: Could be the one that's on tonight.
1: 10-4.
3: I feel on 10-3.
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0: be the last one with California Mail, Lassie Garcia, and George Adam Robert, Charles Ida Adam. First to say Seuss, or last to say Seuss, John Edward Sam Union Sam. No, that is going to be the last name. And date of birth of 5/31/2000.
1: 10-4, standby.

0: Viv, do you want to sell?
1: Go ahead.
0: Your driver's 1074 invalid. The rest are all 1074 as well.
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1: 136, go ahead.
0: It's going to be Wick, Laux, and Brooks, Tri County passenger, 457 Edward on the Black Audi.
1: 132.
2: So 152 on 703.
3: Renivar.
4: That's 51.
3: 51.
4: 10-6 maneuvers.
3: 10-4.
5: So 67. Go ahead.
2: Are we trying to get an older drive for?

0: Communication, Mystery 7.
1: 67, that's a firm. I wasn't able to make contact. I did leave a message with the potential owner, Mike Elmore, and I'm looking into the pursuit that led into the standoff a couple, maybe weeks ago, trying to figure out who they might have contacted then to get the fence fixed.
2: Go ahead, Mr. 7.
3: Okay.
0: At the airport, pending 4-6.
4: Yeah, so 36. There wasn't any fence damage at that time. I just saw Kevin out there checking the pasture before he got his cows in there.
5: 5-6. I don't know if anybody advised you. 5-6-9-95.
2: Copy 133.
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4: 67-36, I think you can go ahead and open the gate and put them in there.
3: Okay. 84-24, that's from. Hey, 67, before we open that one, let me look down further north. I got them pushed up here, and they're trying to get their calves on the other side of the fence, so I'm trying to see if there's another gate up here closer to the calves, if you don't know.

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0: 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It's North Dakota truck, 842 Adam Boy X-ray on a yellow Dodge.
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1: 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Why don't I share it in?
0: Left of Fuss, Brink, Union, Sam, first of Robert, Common, middle of Roland, date of birth is 08/29/1944.
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2: Silver.
1: Are you clear of that spot, sir?
3: 5-6, clear ballot.
4: 10-2.
0: Thank you.
1: 10-4.
5: 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Thank you, 148.

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0: Thank you, sir. 150.
2: Associates, I'm both in 10-24 tonight.
3: 10-4.
0: One 136 Sheridan, status check. One 136 Sheridan, status check.
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0: 2729 Missouri Mill.
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0: Last of David Union Robert, boy out of Nora, first of Austin, common spelling, middle Matthew, date of birth 5/3/2002.
1: Stand by.

0: 173, I didn't get a DL back for him. 29s are clear.
1: Copy, I got a DL number.
0: Go ahead.
1: 028,
0: Bully
1: 34, 6001.
2: 10-4, he's clear valid. Thank you. Yes, 36, so valid. 151, 173 a second.
0: 10-4.

0: Carrying 136.
1: 136, go ahead.
0: I'm having issues with my Tyler. I am clear from that stop. I'm having to log out and log back in.
1: Copy that. 159.

0: 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Have a night.
1: You as well, sir. 203. 424P.
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1: 550, I was out with this vehicle about 2 hours ago.
2: Copy.

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0: PD 442 off duty.
1: Copy, have a good night.
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1: 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Have a good rest of your morning.
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1: All right.
0: Will be 1416 in. Right next to Hometown Motors again, actually. It'll be 21 County Truck 3314 on a white Dodge.
1: Copy.
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3: That is good, thank you.
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0: 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D2nd at 4J, local PC, 819 Charles, on a, I can't tell what kind of car, I think it's a black Honda. 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

0: Sure, patrol, sure, and dispatch on that one.
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I believe there's already one other unit using the Intox right now.

0: Sheridan Dispatch, Sheridan Patrol on that one.
1: Go ahead.
0: He's going to head that way.
1: Sure.
0: Thank you.

0: Yeah, so 152.
1: Go ahead.
0: I'll be out of SO East.
1: 10-4.

0: That's number 160.
1: Go ahead.
0: Yeah, about 9. That's how we should also.
1: 10-4.

0: Mr. Cars 10-6, now to position. Are you able to head to Wichita and Montgomery for a traffic complaint? RP almost got ran off the road by local truck 9333.
1: That's what 3619 is working on affidavit. I can have that one.
0: 10-4.

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1: They're westbound. I just lost connection with the RP. So, stand by. The vehicle I got back and the description he gave me doesn't match.

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Yes, the vehicle is westbound. I got it back to an Aaron Francis, 701 4J Road. 2003 red and silver Dodge.

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0: 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They just got back on the interstate and are headed towards Gillette now.
1: They're on the interstate?
0: That's firm, eastbound towards Gillette.
1: Got to be from Wild Horse, or?
0: That's a firm Wild Horse.
1: Got me. I'll get turned around.
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2: Copy, team welfare check.
4: SO 19, I'll be 10-8 from the office here in a minute. And I'll head up that way too.
0: 10-4.

0: 3619, RP says that he just passed the force turnoff and the vehicle is pulled far ahead of him now.
1: Okay.
0: RP is also willing to file a complaint.
1: Okay.

0: That's firm local truck 9333. It's a 2003 Dodge, red and silver in color. It has two coolers in the back. It is also a flatbed crew cab Dodge.
1: So forth.

0: 3619, it's possible that the vehicle went past the West Exchange.
1: Copy. I'll get turned around again.

0: that's the routine. I think I just passed it. It's right at the West Exchange now. I need to get to the Cutter's House and get to it. It takes nothing to get off at the West Exchange. That's when I can really let PD know there's several of them just right there. I saw it a second ago.
1: That's from

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1: Go ahead.
0: Bluff RV Park.
1: 10-4, break 1936. RP says that he's at the Shell Station.
2: 10-4.

0: Engine 9, truck 1, can you respond to Cottonwood Elementary for a commercial fire alarm? Engine 9, truck 1, can you respond to Cottonwood Elementary for a commercial fire alarm?
1: 1936. They continued eastbound on 2nd Street.
2: The RPR suspects.
1: Both.
2: No more.
1: RP states they're southbound on Burma.
2: 10-4.
3: Yes, I'm very sick. I'm finally catching that field.

0: is 36. I'll be 65 of that vehicle in the hospital main entrance.
1: 10-4.
2: 1973.
1: 10-4.

0: One 59, that's all.
1: Engine 9, Truck 1, can you respond to Cottonwood Elementary for a commercial fire alarm? Engine 9, Truck 1, can you respond to Cottonwood Elementary for a commercial fire alarm?
2: Yeah, I copied the cross traffic.
0: That's fine.

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1: Go ahead.
0: Nothing visible from the outside. I'm going to go around to the west side and see if you can hear the audible again.
1: That's fine.
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0: 159 or so.
1: Good.
0: Is that painter's truck still out there tonight?
1: Yeah, I was just looking. I don't see it tonight.
0: 10-4.
1: .159, if you can just advise fire, we're probably going to need that Knox key and a stepladder.
0: .10-4, I'm sure they've got it.

0: Last name is McElwin, Mary Charles, Edward, Lincoln, William, Adam, Ivan, Nora. First name Amanda, Adam, Mary, Adam, Nora, David, Adam. Initial R for Renee, DOB, 0113, 2005.
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2: on scene. Hi, copy engineer.
3: 19, SO.
0: 19.
3: She's clear valid.
1: Single story education spilling up showing if you're not getting investigation helpers.
0: 10-4. Next one is last name Childress. Charles, Henry, Ida, Lincoln, David, Robert, Edward, Sam, first name Owen, Ocean, William, Edward, Nora. DOB is 0410-2006.
2: Engine 9, communications.
1: Good.
3: 19, that's all.
2: He will there is en route 30 to 45 minutes out.
0: Go ahead.
3: He's clear, not eligible.
1: Sorry, could you repeat?
2: The key holder is en route, about 30 to 45 minutes out.
1: 10-4.
0: 10-4, next one's Wyoming female. Last name is Layson, Edward Lincoln, Ida, Adam, Sam, Ocean, Nora, first name Danica, David, Adam, Nora, Ida, Charles, Adam, DOB is 0610-2008.

0: That's 0159.
1: Go ahead.
0: Not 10-2 will be fired on scene.
1: 10-4.
2: Yeah, so 36.
1: Go ahead.
2: Yeah, 2729 is on a long mail, please.
1: Go ahead.
2: West of Francis, Frank Robert, Adam Nora, Charles, Ada Sam, first of Dalton, David Adam, Lincoln, Tom, Oceanora, middle W's and Wayne. Date of birth is 03-17-2006.
3: That's a 19, 29 is one we know.
1: 19.

0: 19, go ahead with your mail.
1: Last name Young. Young, Ocean Union, Nora George. First name Keith, Tom Edward Adam. George Union Edward. DOB is 02-21-2006.
2: Yes, 036.
0: Go ahead.
2: Could you ask the PD guy if he wants to do maneuvers here?
3: 556P.
0: That's a firm.
4: We're up.
3: Thank you.
0: 36, he's en route.

0: 36 or so. Francis is Clarabella.
1: Thanks.
0: 19 or so.

0: 19 SL.
1: 19.
0: Young is also clear valid.
1: 10-4 feet down to involvement, please.
0: That's fair.

0: 478-424.
1: Good.
0: Were you able to locate her?
1: Yes.
0: Copy, I'm just about to you. Do you need me to keep heading your way?
1: You can. She's just going through a tough time, not suicidal or anything like that, but maybe another voice to talk to might help.
0: Copy.
2: Good.
3: Parking garage or the hospital?

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0: Alarm's been reset. Smoke's the key holder. They are going to continue down beyond sight. Engine 9 is returning.

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2: Half out 67, if I didn't reply, I'm Tenet.
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1: Go ahead.
0: You note a 0.20 on a PVT.
1: Yep, that's affirmed. Do we have a name?
0: Yeah, we'll add him to the call.

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1: Go ahead.
0: Sending routes of detention with an adult male.
1: Copy. Do we have a 95 time?
2: Yes, I should have it.

0: 424-586.
1: Go ahead.
0: Can you reject his DOR so I can add this to it?
1: That's fine.

0: Yes, I'm very serious.
1: Hello.
0: Can I get the address for the hospital real quick?
1: That's firm. It's 501 South Burma Avenue.

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1: 36.
0: You can show 19 myself, 10-8, 10-24.
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0: That's perfect.

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2: 10-4.

0: 160, reference our livestock issue from earlier. I got a call back from the supposed owner. He said that he should be able to get the cattle retrieved, and we'll be able to notify Highway Patrol about the gate.
1: PF4, if you want to still contact with him, I think we got him back in the right pasture now.

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1: Go ahead.
0: You can show me out at 1800.
1: 10-4.

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2: Okay, so 160 tonight.
1: 10-4.
2: Yeah, so 159.
1: 159, go ahead.
2: 742, have a great day.
1: 10-42.
0: Yeah, so 152, same traffic, have a good day.
1: 10-42.
2: Yeah, so 173, tank.
1: 10-4.

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1: Fine.
0: I'm off duty. Have a good day.
1: You too.
2: That's 48750.
1: 10-4.
3: That's 4-3, side traffic.
1: 10-4.

0: 343 for the livestock call. I just called back Highway Patrol to see if they've had any troopers in the area. They have not had anyone stop out with the livestock yet, and they have not found any owners. So when you go down south, if you could just keep an eye out for some cows out around the 94, that'd be awesome.
1: Yeah,

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0: It's going to be on 50, about a mile north of Savage Tent, on a white Porter Skate, standby for 28.
1: 10-4.
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1: Go ahead.
0: Last of Morales, Mary, Ocean, Robert, Adam, Lincoln, Edward, Zebra. First of Jose, Common, middle of Juan. Date of birth is 11-9 of 1986.
1: 10-4.

0: Andrew Fraser. Jericho is like clear and valid. 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Just for your 43, I think our returns are down. The vehicle's not coming back yet.
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0: 10-4.
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1: Stand for.

Last of Davis, David Adam, Victor Ida Sam, First of Jesse, John Edward, Sam, Ida Edward, Middle of Lynn, date of birth is 11-1 of 1986.

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0: Copy. He should be over by the maintenance building. He's going to be in a Chevy Colorado with a loaded flatbed behind it.

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0: speaking. 493 of 3 County Passenger, whenever you're ready as well. 3 County Passenger 290.
1: Calgary Law Enforcement, Kimball County, ready report from Highway Patrol. Law Enforcement 142, I-90 eastbound, RP reports a white semi, white van trailer. Unknown state plate of 642-884 Tom. Swerving all over the place, almost clipped RP in another vehicle, tailgating, possibly intoxicated or on his phone. And a ready report from Highway Patrol in Kimball County at 8:32 hours.
0: 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Can I get my IR, please?
2: 16787.
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0: Last up, Gustin, George, Union, Sam, Tom, Ida, Nora, first of Zachary, Common, middle of Conrad, date of birth is 7/4 of 1994.
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0: 10-4. Just for your 43, returns still aren't coming back.
1: 10-4. And this will be a 7-7-3.
0: 10-4. 163, so.

All area law enforcement have a patrol with a traffic complaint. It's going to be the 187 I-90 eastbound. It's a gray Hyundai Kona, South Dakota plate balance unknown, teenage female driver, driving erratically, cutting people off and tailgating. End of traffic complaint, 844.

All area law enforcement having trouble with another traffic complaint at the 181 I-90 westbound. Two pickups, blue Ford Wyoming plate 2668, red Ram with canoes in the back, not allowing others to pass, taking up both lanes, brake checking, serving in front of RP. Blue truck is on the white line. End of traffic complaint, 845.

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1: You just hung up.
0: Copy MS37 en route. This is going to be for a 63-year-old female who is confused and covered in feces.

0: They're advising that she does have a history of strokes and is not talking to them. There is no facial droop. It'll be your discretion.
1: Who's doing copies?
2: 29, 48, SO. Just for your 43, we did just receive a ready report on the 137 I-90 westbound from Highway Patrol. District car is still at it. SO.
1: That's 48. I'm in the area. 10-2.
2: 10-4.
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1: Is this apartment 10, by chance?

0: it's, they originally said 7-10. It could just be 10. Archie's advising she's standing outside wearing a bright floral dress. She said she just passed her.
1: Please then, copies. Return around.
0: Copy.
2: Units headed to I-90-SO. You're looking for a blue Dodge crew cab, license plate, local truck 785 Robert, all over the road, speeding up and slowing down, hitting the rumble strips. They did say that they just passed the 139 and they used the median to turn around and head towards Gillette. Highway Patrol has an extended ETA time. That's why they passed it to us.
1: Tell her. There's the 39.
2: 551, Petey. Go ahead.
1: Okay. I'm Janae. What is that, 28 for an address to come back to?
2: You must fall back to the office and pick up a rider.
1: Yeah, that's true.
2: Came back at an 84 Sierra Drive to a Cerviano Garcia.
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2: Copy.
1: 48, did you catch a plane on that blue truck? I didn't. In a fair round truck catching up to it?
4: Not fair round, you keep looking that way.

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1: DC 2.
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2: It'll be a black Chevy truck. 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And it is close to a structure.
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0: 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Alpha 29.
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0: P605, that truck.
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1: 10-4.
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1: Over.
0: Don't see anything.
1: Copy. They said they pulled into a parking lot just off Lakeway, right in that area.
2: PD, is there any businesses out there by?
1: I didn't talk to the truck owner specifically. I talked to somebody that was passing by. They said it's a truck with a trailer attached to it.
0: Beef, I was in, just in the hospital parking lot.
1: Copy.
0: All right, Lakeway Center.
1: The Lakeway Center parking lot.
3: Beef, 521 local truck.
1: Go ahead.
3: 521 Robert.
2: Five oh seven. Can you move your vehicle away for the fire truck?
1: BC to communications.
0: Yeah, copy. Apparently it went on fire. It was just blowing oil everywhere.
4: Go ahead.
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0: 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I'll be 703.
1: Send 4. Do it, patrol, do it, SO on that one. Do it, SO, good.

0: Gillette Patrol, just for your 43 for that ready report with a blue Dodge crew cab that turned around in the median around the 138 I-90. My deputies did make contact with it around the 127 I-90.
1: 10-4-9.

0: Master Hernandez, Henry Edward Robert, Nora Adam Nora, David Edward Zebra, Person Leonardo, Lincoln Edward Ocean, Nora Adam Robert, David Ocean, in the middle. 06-06-1984.
1: 10-4.

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last of Vincent, David Edwards, St. Eric Charles, Edward Nora Tom, Crystal George, Common. 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

0: 29 or 48. That's okay.
1: Good.
0: Did you guys get read back on, Leonardo?
1: Yeah, we got it.
0: 10-4, just want to make sure. Thanks.
2: Yes, 151, 605.
0: Code 151.
2: In the box building, Garley, OPC 217, Charlie.
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1: Right.
0: District car is busy. Would you be able to 1019 to 6900 Stone Place Avenue for a burglary alarm?
1: That's fine.

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1: 10448. 493 PD. You start towards a vehicle accident. I'm not sure about injuries. I've got one of the drivers on TX's, at least not injured. I'm not sure about the other car. Second in a Cheetah.
2: Copy. I'm 4J. 48 or 29 or so. Just want to confirm, do you need Highway Patrol to still respond, or are you guys tend to?
0: Negative, but we'll take another.
3: PD521.
1: Good. Wow, very fast.
3: 403. I'll be clear of my call. The driver of the truck is going to leave it there until we can get it fixed and filled back up with oil.
1: Just 343, when you're done with the traffic complaint, I have a suspicious activity up north near Rawhide Elementary.
3: Okay. 39, do you want another? Why don't you go to where 2948's at? I think I'll be fine. That's 151.
1: Good.

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0: Last name Bennett. Boy Edward Nora Nora, Edward Tom Tom, First Hayden, Henry Adam Young, David Adam Nora, Little James, Neighbor 0514 2004.
1: 10-4, and can I have the description of the vehicle you're out with?
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5: BC2, you have your assignment responding. This is going to be a multi-vehicle accident with reported injuries.
3: Yeah, copy.
7: Hayden is clear 29, solid 27, Classy Charles, and District 43, that 28 is expired May 31st of 2026, and that's what tax-wise has as well.

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0: Oh, probably. I got traffic blacked up both ways.
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2: 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They didn't answer.
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2: 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Yeah, 37, go ahead.
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2: Copy. At the hospital, ending mileage 0.6.
0: The 47 on 50, South Dakota truck. Tom Idenora Young, Paul. It's a brown F-150.
2: 10-4.
3: 493, 94. Go ahead. Is there anywhere you'd like me to stage to help with the traffic? Wherever you can, I guess. 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

0: Last of Horde, Henry, Ocean, Adam, Robert, David. First of Dylan, David, Young, Lincoln, Adam, Nora. Middle of Logan. Your birth is 5/5 of 1989.
1: 7/4.
2: PD 493. I have 2 Wyoming females, 1 Wyoming male. Whenever you're ready.

0: First Wyoming female, last name's going to be Sam King, Union Boy, Adam Lincoln, first name of Patricia, Paul, Adam Tom, Robert Ida, Charles Ida Adam, middle name of Annie, date of birth of 2/29 of 1964.
1: Go ahead, next.
0: Same last name as the first, first name of Thomas, middle name of Wayne, date of birth of 8/25,
1: 1963. 63?
0: From 1963.
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2: 163.
1: Just to confirm, he was out of Wyoming?
0: Last name is Simmons, Sam Young Mary, Ocean Nora, David Sam, first name is Betsy, boy Edward Tom, Sam Young, middle name of Ann, date of birth of 4/24/1989.
2: I'm sorry, he's out of South Dakota.
1: Copy. PD 420. Good.
2: Yes, 39/10/23.
3: 3 out at the jail.
1: 10/4. Copy. 163, he's not coming back. Can I get an OLN?
2: 014-985-99.
1: 10/4.
2: Yes, 3.
0: Go ahead.
2: I'll be out at 24 Five Finger Peaks Road.

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1: Mannings is coming for the Dodge ETA 20 and 30.
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1: Go ahead.
2: You can go ahead and test me to 28.
1: Copy.

0: like 10, 24 tonight. All the doors are locked and the windows. And I have a couple of big dogs in there, so I doubt anyone made it in there. Spoke with a neighbor. The neighbor says that they're probably out of town, and she called them, let them know to give us a call.
1: 10, 4 to all of that. Thank you.
2: How was that?
1: Fine.
2: I think Mary's a little bit more urgent than the one I'm calling. Could you put me in around there?
1: They're not there. That was just a reference point. I put an address possibly of locals, but I'm not getting a return on the plate that the deputy gave me.
2: Copy. How long ago was this?
1: This morning is when they came in.
2: Copy.
1: This was all third party.
3: Oh, yeah.

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1: Copy.
2: Hi, the 7 PD.
3: F4 over.
2: Go ahead.
3: Did you run an NGS and Finch to this?
2: I have 1739 on PX. He's going to have additional information in reference to this welfare check. Do you want me to patch him through to you?
4: Can I have him call me back? Call him back in a second.
2: 10-4. That's fair. Welfare as well.
3: Welfare.
0: 420.
2: 420. He's clear and licensed. His stuff is already in state returns and he's already in the moment.
3: Very nice. Thank you.
0: My computer's still not working. If we have calls stacking up, will you let me know?
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1: Good.
0: That 11-3 X-ray I gave you earlier, what kind of vehicle was that?
1: X-ray is a 2013 white Dodge.
0: Yeah, right, thank you.
1: More specifically, a 2013 white Dodge Journey.
0: Okay, well, thank you.

0: 39 SO, District 43, District 2, cars kind of tied up on some calls. I don't know if you're waiting for someone else to free up, but we have a 24/7 violation. And District 2.
1: Yeah, I'm headed to. Are you going to assign me to it?
0: Never.

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0: Yeah, that's 29.
1: Okay.
0: Is that the extension adult male? Milo Canary.
1: Okay.
0: 938.
1: 10-4 at 932.

0: That's a 39.
1: Go ahead.
0: I don't know if you told me this, but do we know what kind of vehicle he lived in?
1: Central.
2: That's 150 on 1034 today.
1: 10-4.
0: That's 48.
1: 48, go ahead.
2: I'll call 22 as well.

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0: 483, go ahead.
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0: Go ahead.
3: So in Taxwise and Spillman, the only contacts we have with him in a vehicle is a 2009 silver Chevy truck. The expiration date is March 31st of 2025. So I'm going to have my partner do some NCIC work, see if we can find anything more current.
1: 10-4. What's the name of marriage on that plate?
2: Last name is Simmons. Sam, Young, Mary, Ocean, Nora, David, Sam. First name of Paisley. Paul, Adam, Ida, Sam, Lincoln, Edward, Adam, Henry. 17 of 15.
3: It's going to be a local truck, 45395. I'll send it to you.
1: Stand by. Thank you.
0: Copy, stand by.
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5: Go ahead.
4: You respond to a traffic complaint from 311 South Gardner Lake. It's a black, correction, white truck, 17 County, 139 Boy, returns current on an 06 GMC to Jordan Heave, 100 Ross. They had an unrestrained 3-year-old sitting on the center console, last seen southbound on Gardner Lake.
5: Copy.
1: PD-521, I'll start heading that way as well.
4: Copy, can I clear your vehicle fire?
1: Yeah, sure.
4: Copy.
0: 493,
1: clear. Yes, 29.
0: Go ahead.
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0: 10-4, 938.
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5: Fine.
4: It looks like he may now live out Rosette on Doubletree. He's clear. Valid. I'll put a phone number in the call notes there. If you want to call me with it, I can give it to you.
5: Copy. I'm en route from detention.

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1: 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I found more current registration on a maroon GMC 2018 truck. 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

0: 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What is the vehicle description?
1: It's a white Chevy truck. 17 County, 139 Boy. They were last seen headed south.
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0: 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Good box, that's what.
1: 10-4. Hold up the 10-23.
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0: One mail left page, Paul Adam George Edward, assistant consultant, 5-3-7-4.

0: Hola, eso.
1: TD 493 meeting something.
0: Okay. Can you turn on the birthday, please?
2: 5:25.

0: 王老师，您稍。Well, sir, he's clear 29 to 27 class. Speech off.
1: Yeah, for you, Adam. I appreciate it.
0: 10-4 will do.
2: That's 39.
0: Go ahead.
2: Going into 10-8, 10-24, negative contact, but I can take care of 18.
0: 10-4.

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1: Okay.
0: You can sign me a call 18 as well. I'll be helping out. I won't be going out there.
2: 25-7.
1: 10-4.
2: 491-507.
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2: 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I'll be out at City West moment.

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0: 3948 is the female on the ID is clear 29 solid 27.
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1: 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I'll head back that way.
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2: 151 is up.
0: Right.
2: 151, district car is busy. Could you take a look at call 23?
3: Sure.

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1: Go ahead.
0: Is that for that 24/7 violation that you were telling 151 about?
2: 93-507.
1: That's her.
3: Just pulling on scene.
0: Could you by chance send me his bond paperwork from the jail?
1: That's her.
2: Copy. I'm second at Brooks, so I'll be there in a minute.
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1: Copy.
0: You can disregard 29's there. I'll check on it.
1: 10-4.
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3: 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You can show the game warden on scene. He's going to try to dispatch it.
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0: Going to be at the 123 on 37 with a Grand Wagoneer. Looks like North Dakota. Stand by for balance. 3 North Dakota PC, Sam Paul, David Young, William Adam George.
1: Okay.

0: That's a clear name.
1: All right.
0: Down at 500 Church, Lot 46. Talked to her dad. Apparently she's out at the lake, so I'm going to get the stuff to him.
1: 10-4, is 48 with you, or is he 2024?
0: Be 10-24 today.
2: That's 48. I'll be 7-1 at DSO.
1: 10-4.
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0: 551, you just want a possible vehicle accident 4J in Lakeway for a Apple crash detection. I can hear stuff in the background, but nobody's talking to me.
1: Copy, I'm at that intersection. I see no accident. I'll look for a phone, possibly.
0: Copy, it's closer to the, looks like south side on 4J, like just close to the pull-in to Synergy Dental.
1: Copy.

0: That's their name.
1: Okay.
0: Could you add an eavesdrop for this, please?
1: That's where I'm going.
0: 2263. I'll be 1024 today.
1: 1024.
0: PD551.
1: Go ahead.
0: I'll be out picking up a cell phone.
1: Copy.

0: to tell Newcastle area law enforcement highway patrol of the traffic complaint at the 192 US 85 northbound. Report of an oversized white tractor with a flatbed trailer hauling oil field equipment going all over the road and unable to maintain its lane. No further information at this time. Time out, 10:29 hours.
1: 551.
2: Excellent. 63, 10-2, 27, 29, center North Dakota mail.
1: Good. 551, PD.
2: Last of Gonzalez, George, Ocean, Nora, Zebra, Adam, Lincoln, Edward, Zebra. First of Jose, Common, middle of Luis. Date of birth is 4-24 of 1971.
1: 10-4.
2: Joy.
1: Most current locals with the number come back to a Shelby Zimmerscheid in May, and it looks like she lives at 600 Altman.
3: Copy. As I picked up the phone, I answered the phone call, and they were surprised that I would answer.
1: Copy. 163, he's 774 invalid.
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0: That's at 163 for me.
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2: That's 151.
1: Go ahead.
2: 10-24, 10-8 on 24-7 violation.
1: 10-4.

0: 5-1. You said that phone number attached was to Shelby, correct?
1: Over, I thought we have a local.
0: Copy, that is who I'm at with.

0: please.
1: Ready for it?
0: Sure.
1: We have been out at 610 Oregon Avenue in reference to this call.
0: Copy.
2: 554-507.
1: You need another?
3: There you go.
2: I copy.
1: Negative, I should be good.

0: affirms. This is a 7-year-old female that called out of work today. The RP was concerned she might be having a stroke. She said she didn't want EMS. They're just worried about her. She was going to call her sister. Do you want me to stage EMS?
1: Please. Yes, sir. 9-6 medical chart.
0: Copy. Come in.
1: 281, Robert. 551, come back.
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0: 554, that's current. Grade 06, Hummer to Taylor Kinney, 612 Oregon.
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3: 755 Henry. Giona. Green. Jeep. Group up.
0: Current on that green Jeep to the female at that address.
3: Copy.

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1: Go ahead.
0: Yeah, be in this disregard. Email is good for now, but it's just here. Don't take her up to the ER.
1: Copy.
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0: Number. MS-260, just information. This originally came in as a female having a possible anxiety attack. She does have history of passing out and pseudo-seizures due to the anxiety. They're advising that she is back awake again.
1: 10-4.
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4: That's 48445.
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0: Go ahead.
1: 3806 Keepy Street.
0: 10-4.

0: 554, please.
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0: You were hung onto a possible breach at Winland Car Wash on the automated side. There's a male in a gray shorts, blue, black shirt pulling on the RP's door.
1: That's very real.
2: PD 493, I'll go with her.
0: Copy.

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1: 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I still got her on PX. Do you want to stick with him?
0: That's for me. Send him to my workshop.

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1: Go ahead.
0: 799 East Maverick.
1: 10-4.
0: Sorry, South Maverick.
1: 10-4.
0: That's 29.
1: Go ahead.
0: 799, yes.

0: PD, Ravage 4, we'll be on scene.
1: Perfect.
2: PD 493.
1: Thanks.
3: Perfect.
0: PD 554, local PC.
1: Go ahead.
0: Robert, Adam, Mary, Sam.

0: 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Velfold, tail box for the Gillette.
1: G copies.
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2: B West Overmass, Bulk PC, 407, yeah.
1: I'm sorry, can I get that plate one more time?
2: Global PC, 407, yeah.
1: Dropped.

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0: I have a vandalism and trespassing call in Start VIP exit. It occurred at 1 Harvard Drive. My RP advised that he has a political sign at this address. The sign was defaced, and the people who defaced the sign had to trespass onto the land to get to it. He called the landowner to see if they wanted the landowner to call, and the landowner requested he give us a call regarding the trespassing.
1: Over. Alright, 103, Pennsylvania Oak Passenger.
0: Go ahead.
1: 208, Victor.
0: 10-4. 103, local passenger 208, Victor comes back current on a 2000 gold Pontiac to a Rowan hole at 1505 Phoenix Ave.
1: 10-4, I got a local truck that's ready.
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0: 10-4.

0: 103 local truck 317 George comes back current on a red 2011 Dodge registered to Rowan Hole 1505 Phoenix Ave.
1: 6-4. Myself and 151 will be 620 there.
0: 10-4.
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1: Okay, what was the bond?
0: Bond's going to be 450.

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0: Attention all Moorcroft area law enforcement. Highway Patrol with a traffic complaint at the 171 I-90 westbound. Report of a white service truck with a crane and basket on it. Was tailgating the RP in the construction zone and barely passed within the room. Nearly hit the RP at the bridge. RP advised they cannot see a plate or a company name. And RP is advising the truck went over into the cones to pass the RP. No further information at this time. Time out. 11:26.
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0: She's laying bowls.
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0: Have some after.
1: Go on.
2: Law 51 at 10-8. 176 attention, one adult male. Beginning mile and rate.
1: Go on.
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0: PD-183.
1: That's fine.
0: Would it be possible to see if you could run those two plates from my suspicious activity from earlier?
1: Over.
2: ISO 39.
1: Go ahead.
2: 2729
1: Go ahead. 491 PD.
3: Go ahead.
2: Last name's failed. David, excuse me. Actually, it's Deuce by Olin.
1: Go ahead. You start talking to Super 8 for unknown problems, and I will not hang up. There's a female outside crying and walked away. She's wearing a white shirt, pink shorts.
3: Copy.
2: 109-433-029. And you'll see why when you pull it up.
0: PD-483, I can head that way as well.
2: PD-551, I'm right outside Super 8. Uh-huh.
1: 551, you're with the female? 48 or so.
2: Negative. What was the female wearing?
1: A white shirt, pink shorts.
2: Copy.
0: PD-483, I'll disregard.
1: Copy.
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2: 48.
4: We've arrived at the ER, ending mileage of 1.6.
1: Copy, arrived at the hospital, ending mileage 1.6.
5: 48, that female from the missing ID that you guys were trying to contact is on the phone. Do you want to speak to her since 39's on the traffic stop?
6: Yeah, I can talk to her.
5: 10-4, is it good to send it over to yourself?
6: That's right.
5: 10-4. 39, SO.
2: Good.
5: Your mail is 74 invalid.
2: 6 minutes.
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0: I spoke to three individuals out front, and they did not see a female matching that description.
1: Copy.

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1: Go on.
0: 450.
1: 10-4. 493 PD, can you start hindrance this unknown problem 2501 at midday court?
2: That's true.
1: 420, will you cover?
2: Cover.
1: 554 PD.
3: Good.
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0: 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I'm going to try to give her a call. 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
1: Go ahead.
0: I'm going to give you a name's number. We can see if she's valid.
1: Go ahead.
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0: Myself at 39 at 5017 Milton Street.
1: 10-4. 48 as well.
0: Go ahead.
1: She's clear and valid.
0: Definite action.

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1: Fine.
0: We're in the area, it is an option.
1: Yes. TD-420, TD-493, when I called it back, it sounded like a kid might have answered it. Didn't seem in distress at all.
0: Okay.
2: Communications engine 9 available, of course.

0: 163 as well.
1: One sixty three.
0: I have an open 911 line. Nothing is being heard. Nothing. Nobody's talking. It just sounds like they're driving.
1: 10-4. Can you try them back? And what's the location?
0: Stand by.

0: Cancel all three.
1: 163 SF.
0: One sixty-three.
1: It's plotting at 77 on Highway 59 with the coordinates in there with it as well.
0: 10-4. Does it look like it's coming moving?
1: That's far.
0: I'm probably not gonna be able to catch up to it, but if you can try it back a couple times and see if we can get somebody on the phone.
1: 10-4. Wow, sorry, I'll put you 750.
2: Perfect, thank you.

0: 163, SL.
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2: 163.
0: Copy. So it looks like it's moving like southwest, maybe down like a oil fill road or like a two track. When we were listening, it sounded really bumpy. So some sort of gravel road.
2: 10-4. Officer, head in that direction.
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0: 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When we were listening, it sounded really bumpy. So, some sort of gravel road.
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1: Go on.
0: Say the last word. That's on the word again.
1: Three, one, zero, zero.

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1: 160.
0: I tried calling back the number 3 times. Nobody answered. We don't have any contacts with the number in hours or PDs.
1: 10-4, thank you.

0: you know, so.
1: Alright. Go ahead.
0: Some guy's working. He changed the field accidentally.
2: Just got off the phone with my RP. I'm going to run out there and snag a photo real quick.
1: Okay. 10-4.
2: That was 150-0620.
1: Go ahead.
2: Myself, 39 at 703 Stanley.
1: 10-4.

0: 163, just for your 43, we put that number in the fast people search. It comes back to a moral Ashworth. He does have a previous address in Casper.
1: 10-4. If you could add him, that'd be awesome.
0: 10-4.

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1: 10-4, thanks for both tonight.
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0: You respond to the baseball fields across from Station 3 for animal welfare. It's going to be a white RAV4. The vehicle was not running. It sounds like maybe it is now. I'm in conservation plate 5-6.
1: Copy enough.

0: Plates current on a white 24 Toyota to Sandra Wilson out of Lander. Sounds like the vehicle is off for about 10 minutes. It is running now, and the back windows are cracked.
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0: 5-5-1, I believe I'll be out with the RP.
1: Copy.
2: That's a 163.
1: Good.
2: Do you have an updated location?
1: I-51PD, will you confirm her information? We didn't get a deal return.
3: The pin stopped moving after the last lap mark. We're putting your call.
2: 10-4, thank you.

0: either if you want.
1: Got it.
0: You got that whining came on already. Last name spelling, Charles Ocean Union, Lincoln Ocean Aura, First of Lupe, Lincoln Union, Paul Edward, middle of Elizabeth, date of birth 9/25/1986.
2: Also, Ontario Law Enforcement Patrol with a hazard 163.5 on US 14, 163.5 on US 14, southbound lane, whole tire and debris in the road. This concludes the hazard at 12/14.
1: Everyone, she's clear, valid.
0: Copy, thank you.

0: Yes, sir. I think it's... Yes, please.
1: 3979.
0: You're 28 on a local passenger, please.
1: Go ahead. Go ahead.
0: 599 Young.
1: 10-4.

0: 39 SO.
1: But.
0: Just confirm it was local passenger 599 Young.
1: That's firm. Use those things.
0: 10-4, tax wise, doesn't have any record of that either.
1: I'm looking at it, so it's real.
0: Ten four.

That's how Moorcroft Area Law Enforcement Highway Patrol, they dropped a complaint at the 200 I-90 business heading westbound towards Gillette. Murphy reports that the gravel truck and both back tires are blown, leaving a gouge in the pavement. RP advises this was on US 14 and headed towards Moorcroft. It's an unknown color cab with a white trailer, unknown company name. There's a line dug into the ground that you should be able to follow. Both duals on the trailer were out and is running on the rims. RP says they blew a tire around the 163-164 and a couple miles south is where they started noticing the lines on the road. No further information at this time. Timeout, toll 24.

10 Charlotte Cape Area Law Enforcement Highway Patrol. Correction. 10 Charlotte Buffalo Area Law Enforcement Highway Patrol with a ready report at the 273 I-25 northbound. Reports a newer black pickup, possibly a Ford with out-of-state plates, speeding, almost rear-ended the RP, and continued tailgating, unable to maintain their lane, unknown if they're on the phone or possibly intoxicated. RP is no longer able to see the vehicle. Again, 273 I-25 North Guam. Newer black pickup, possibly a Ford with out-of-state plates. This concludes our report. Timeout, 1227.

0: Central Moorcroft area law enforcement highway patrol with a ready report. Now currently passing the 147 I-90 eastbound. The white Lincoln SUV, Wyoming plate 17 County, remaining balance unknown. All over the road has gone off onto the shoulder, onto the rumble strips. RP is currently about 3 to 4 cars behind it in a green 2025 Chevy Equinox. This concludes ready report. Timeout 1233.
1: That's a 153.
2: Go ahead.
1: Is it still showing the same location?
2: That's firm.
1: 10-4, you can show me 10-23.
2: 10-4.

0: This comes back valid 1074 on a white Cadillac 2007 to a Derek DaCosta out of Gillette, Wyoming.
1: Copy, thanks.
0: Welcome, sir. 1240.
2: There's a 39, I'll be 7 on 42.
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0: on that 126.
1: 126, Scott.
0: And that 28 for the call.
1: I'm sorry, 1242.

0: That's all 1-2-3-3.
1: Go ahead.
2: What's your 6, Marco?
0: I'm going to be out of my car for a minute with no portable. I'm 10-2.
1: 10-4.
2: We got to update that. Ready vehicle is at the Coffee Cup in Moorcroft.
0: There's another white Lincoln over there.
2: RPA just called back, say a vehicle pulled in to the Coffee Cup in Moorcroft. I'll see if we can get a plate.
0: The vehicle I'm following is a white Lincoln Escalade. That's a Cadillac.

0: Yeah, the report we got was a white Lincoln SUV, and the original RP called back in and said they followed the vehicle and saw it pull into the cop scope on Moorcroft.
1: Copy. Moorcroft 2 will want to know that.
0: I will let them know, sir. 1243.

0: No violation observed on this vehicle, so I'm going to head back to that hazard at the 161, 160.
1: Copy, sir. 1244.
2: That's for you.
3: Go ahead.
2: I'll be on at that Hartford address.
3: 74.

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0: Myself and 507 will be out at 2011 South Emerson.
1: Copy.

0: Alright.
1: Passenger, sir. Delta 83. We'll be on Box Elder. We're going to turn into the business, Box Elder Business Center. 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
0: Copy.
1: We come back to eradicate you.
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1: Good.
0: I have Gina back on the line requesting to speak with you.
1: Yeah, but you can put it in your cell phone.

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0: Copy.

0: 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We're through town. Thank you for your help.
1: Excel 163, sounds good for you.
2: Thank you. Safe travels.
3: One 172 Newcastle.

0: Yes, sir. I know you guys are escorting that super load. That other oversized load, are they going through? I have Weston, not Weston, my apologies, Cook County on the line. They're asking if that oversized load is also coming in the same route.
1: That second oversized load will continue north on US 85.
0: Copy. Thank you, sir. 1302.
2: Patrol Dispatch, Newcastle 1. I copy direct. Thank you.
0: Thanks, sir. 1302.

PD-493 traffic stop. We're going to be 2nd Warren, 3 County Passenger 509 Sam. Should come back to a Jeep Renegade.

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0: Yeah, so I'll say 2605.
1: Go ahead.
0: Skyline, Hidden Valley, Texas, D.C. The other way you can understand by balance.
1: 507 status?
2: I'm good.
1: Okay.
0: Texas, D.C. X-ray, Henry Victor, 3055.
1: 10-4.

0: That's what I'm doing.
1: Go ahead.
2: 507 status?
0: 10-2, 2729, Texas mail.
3: I'm good.
1: Go ahead.
2: Copy.
0: Last name, Molzen. Mary Ocean Lincoln, Zebra, Edward Nora, First of Hastings, Henry Adam Sam, Tom Edenora, George, Bill Alexander, Edinburgh, 0616, 1990.
2: 10-4, just confirm you said Texas mail?
0: Yes, sir.

0: 29 SO 297. 151 SO.
1: Got you.
2: Good.
0: 151, you have an OLN.
2: That's for when you're ready.
0: Go ahead.
2: Can you file, Sam?
0: Go ahead.
2: 5-2-2-3-7-2-6-4. 10-4. There, my stops. I
0: have notes. Copy. 151 or so. Tower goes back clear and valid.
3: Four six one nine.

0: This is your car 716 to 19 to the area of Collins Road and McGee Road. He advised it's where McGee turns into Collins by the mailboxes. There's a Kawasaki motorcycle in the ditch. He said it doesn't look like it was in a traffic accident. It looks like they just drove it off the road and just set it down. It's a green and black Kawasaki, but it has pink and green on the wheels, aftermarket, shocks, and everything else all over it. He said it looks like somebody's put a lot of money into this. He's just pretty concerned about the about it. He mentioned maybe worried about it being stolen.
1: Sapphire says here.
2: Sapphire. Well, are you nice clear and all 76?
0: Sapphire.

0: NS-37 air med transfer from the airport. Flight will be landing in 15 minutes. NS-37 air med transfer. Flight should be landing in 15 minutes at the airport.
1: Communications, NS-37 will be en route.

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0: Sorry, traffic was for 39. Local truck 525, Edward, comes back on a 2010 gray Dodge registered to David Martin at 206 East Miami Street.

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0: 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We have an attic heat ductor, heat sensor detector activated.
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4: I'm good. 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
0: Be awesome. Have any luck contacting the key holder?
1: Are you asking if we had luck with the key holder? Level 7.
2: 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No paper.
0: Can you repeat?
1: We did find a key holder. It's in the call notes. You knew to try to contact them.
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0: That's 48.
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0: Okay, 27, 29, Nevada female, two additionals out of California.

Nevada female, two last names, Medicine Eagle, Mary Edward David, Ida Charles, Ida, Nora Edward, Second Part Eagle, Edward Adam George Lincoln Edward, versus Shelley, Sam Henry Edward Lincoln Lincoln Young, middle of Lee Little Farm. Their birth is 072280.

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0: California female. Two last names, Medicine Eagle. Mary Edward David Ida Charles Ida Nora Edward Sycamore Eagle. Edward Adam George Lincoln Edward. First of Shanta. Charles Henry Avonore David Adam. Middle of May. 01/24/1984.
1: 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Engine 14 communication.
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0: California Mail, last of Huey, Henry, Union, Lincoln, Lincoln, Edward Young, Percy Jamal, John Adam, Henry, Mary, Adam, Lincoln, Little of the Nell.
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1: You responded to the area of Skyline and Lakeway for a traffic complaint. Headed southbound on Skyline. It's a white SUV. Female driver, 50s to 60s, driving on the sidewalk.
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1: 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Engine 14, communications. 48, that's
3: all. Central Buffalo area law enforcement highway patrol with a ready report at the 105 I-90 westbound. It is a dark blue sedan, Michigan plates, going approximately 90 miles an hour and swerving. Currently pulled over at the 101 mile marker with their hazards on, possibly intoxicated. No further information this time, 10 out 356.
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1: Just so you're aware, I did leave a message with the key holder, but no, negative contact.
0: Engine 3 copies, negative contact.

0: by 54, Kitty.
1: Okay.
0: I have a Marissa on PX. I see you're tied up on a call. Do you want me to take a message?
1: That's true. And then I'll give her a call back.
0: 48 as well. Copy.

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0: Go ahead.
1: Do you have an oil in for Shelley?
0: That's from Moriarty.
1: Go ahead.
0: One 3 0 0 3 8 1 9 3 4
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0: 48, the other two are clear and valid. Chandra's the only one. Chandra's the only one with a valid deal.
1: 10-4, does it say what it was surrendered for?
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1: Shelley.
0: FRE-1061.
1: Go ahead.
0: Her EL is showing surrendered.
1: 10-4.
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0: 48-SL.
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1: You can show us en route to the hospital with flight crew. Be advised you are a little bit quiet.
0: 554, we sent you an email with that information. Copy, en route to the hospital with flight crew.
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3: 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It's a good chance it's on one of the side streets.
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1: Okay.

0: 103, that VIN comes back clear. VIN has just left it on a 2012 Kawasaki motorcycle.
1: Perfect, thanks. You can add it. I'll be text right 410-8. It looks like you put it down for some reason, but no reason to believe it's stolen.
0: Okay.
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Newman, Nora, Edward, William, Mary, Adam, Nora, first Danielle, David, Adam, Nora, Ida, Edward, excuse me. David, Adam, Ida, Nora, Ida, Edward, Lincoln, Edward, Middle Am, DOB, 510, 1984.

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0: 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The RP is currently at the shelter.
1: Good. Yeah, I copy. From the office.
0: Clear 29 Sala, 27 Class, Seatrolls.
1: 10-4-6-4.
0: 10-4.
1: 4-4-2-8, 10-0 is negative.
2: Thank you, sir. 14-11.
3: PD-74. Hi. Can you put me on 55 with 493?
0: Okay.
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3: MS-37, go ahead.
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2: PD 495.
0: 10-4. Go ahead.
2: Both units are on scene.
0: Copy.
1: Yes, all three.
0: Go ahead.
1: All three.
0: 10-4.
3: 126, more ground status.
0: 551, PD.
1: 10-4.
3: Thank you, sir. 1414.
0: ACO is good with the home quarantine. Will you respond to the 2606 daybreak address?
1: Yeah, sir.

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1: You can show us in and out of the hospital, not emergent. Sorry, to the airport, not emergent with one. Starting mileage 0.
0: Copy, in and out of the airport, starting mileage 0. 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
0: Before I get work, 808, and I'll be out at 810 East 9th, getting this vehicle turned around.
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0: Trying.
2: We're going to be clear of that contact. Can you see if you can find Jan Marie? She's the one that lives on Tyler, and add her to this, please.
0: Perfect.

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1: MS-37, go ahead.
0: At the airport.
1: Stay right at the airport. Do you have any mileage?
0: This is on Moorcroft Area Law Enforcement, Highway Patrol, the traffic complaint, the 172 I-90 westbound, part of a white tractor with a blue front bumper, flatbed trailer hauling large rolls, company name, Bet Logistics, 28 to unknown state, Paul 1190099, tailgate the RP throughout the construction zone, wriggling back and forth, RP thinks they're possibly having brake issues. No further information at this time. Time out. 1440. It's on Moorcroft Area Law Enforcement, Highway Patrol, the traffic complaint, at the 172 I-90 westbound, part of a white tractor with a blue front bumper, flatbed trailer hauling large rolls, company name, Bet Logistics, 28 to unknown state, Paul 1190099, tailgate the RP throughout the construction zone, wriggling back and forth, RP thinks they're possibly having brake issues. No further information at this time. Time out. 1440.
2: 126, I have it.
0: That's Ruben, 4.6.
1: Okay.
0: Exit, 1440.
1: 103, SO.
3: 103.
1: I just took an animal problem. Looks like it was the day before yesterday. My RP out at 1718 Middle Prong Road advised that his neighbor's dogs were running and killed his chickens. He mostly just wants advice as to what he can do. It was a Great Pyrenees, and the other was a chocolate, tan-colored, longer-haired dog. He tried to notify the neighbor, however, the neighbor wasn't reaching out to him or anything like that. I do have the name and possibly an address for the neighbor. I do still have the RP on the phone. Can I have him talk to you?
3: That's hard work, though.

0: 84.83.
1: I'm sorry. Could you also change the address to apartment 16, please?
0: Never.

0: Warcraft 126, rolling 28.
1: 126, good.
2: 3,
0: Engine 3. Engine 3, go ahead. 710370, Sam over Tom, Illinois, tractor trailer plate.
3: This thing will be terminated for fire. Property's been turned over to maintenance.
1: 126, that's coming back. Valid.
2: The scene terminated for fire, turned over to property and maintenance.
1: Right. I'm sorry, we're on Turbo Express, LTINC, out of Lamont, Illinois.
0: Still following them, coming up on the 157.
4: That's 152.
2: Go ahead.
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0: Norcroft 126. You can clear that traffic at the 172. Put me back on the hazard at the 160.
1: Hazard 1451.

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1: John.
0: Speed to 134, westbound 990, 5020 in a second. Six, 18 county passenger, 568, to Blue Fort Fusion,

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1: Go ahead.
0: Can I get the IR?
1: 16812.
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0: Last name of Lamoureux, Lincoln Adam Mary, Ocean Robert, Edward Adam, Union X-Ray, Brewster Caden, King Adam Edward, David Edward Nora, Middle Allen, DOB 513, 2010.
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0: Okay, go ahead.
1: Do you possibly have a phone number for the suspect?
0: Negative. I looked in ours as well as PD's flex for him. I'm not showing a male by that name.
1: Yeah, thank you.

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1: One of five volume is well low, sir. Can you send 9?
0: 10-41, good afternoon.
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0: Ten 42, I have AM calls for troop out. Have a good night.
1: Have a good night, sir. 1511.

Cosa sa miri? 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

0: You respond to a radio report from 4J and Box Elder. It sounds like it's eastbound on Box Elder, headed towards O'Reilly's. 17 County Plate, Edward Lincoln King 36. Driving slow and swerving. From what highway?
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0: Copy.

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0: It's going to be a 10 GMC terrain. I'm not getting a return on that plate, so I'm not exactly sure.
1: Copy, thank you.

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1: Okay.
0: 799 at Underdog, New Jersey.
2: PD-491, is the RP still following?
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0: 3, local PC 224, Davis comes back current, 2016, gray Chrysler 4-door, registered to Clay Williams, P.O. 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
1: Have a nice one.

0: 493-491.
1: 1959. It wasn't anywhere on Box Elder, so I have no idea where it went.
0: Copy, thank you.
2: That's 39605.
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0: 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Subject fell to the floor, I was using the bathroom, he's still in the hallway.
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0: 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For me, SF.
1: Go ahead.
0: Correction, he is no longer in the hallway. He crawled back to his bedroom, but he did fall.
1: Definitely. That's perfect.
0: Go ahead.
1: First time turning out of Alabama route.
0: Go ahead.
1: Pat, Paul, Adam, Tom, Motion, R, First to Isaac, Ida, Sam, Adam, Adam, Charles, Neil Parker, QB, 321, 2005.
0: 10-4, and I'm going to need a VIN on that vehicle whenever you're not 10-6.
1: Yeah, radio.
0: Go ahead.
1: 4 Tom, 3 Tom, 6 Robert, excuse me, Frank, Victor, X-ray, Robert, Union, 149.
3: 7-8-5.
0: 10-4.
3: That's 151.
0: Okay.
3: I'm 7-8, and you can attach me to call 39-2.
0: 10-4.

0: Your driver's clear 29s. I believe valid 27. It just says status is current, but everything looks okay. And the VIN does come back, and it's clear.
1: 10-4-6-1-9.

0: 48 as well.
1: Of course.
0: 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He's telling him to stay still, but he said he's going to try crawling to the front door.
1: Okay.

0: 48 hours.
1: What?
0: Just 343, he did just mention wanting to die to get it over with.
1: Yeah,

0: 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Just information, it sounds like your patient is in talk. There are two deputies en route.
1: 260 copies.
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554P. I've got the RP. I just need to blink. 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I apologize if I didn't air the call by PX. 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
3: 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Were you wanting us to respond?
1: Negative, I apologize. 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
1: Communications, this is 14 responding.
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0: Absolutely. Did you want me to have her respond as well?

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0: 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Engine 14 will have express command, all operations will be on tack 2.
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1: 493B, I did put that information in the call notes. We've got utilities there. Go ahead.
2: 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Thank you.
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0: Last of Skiles, Sam King, Ida Lincoln, Edward Sam, first of William Common, middle of James. Date of birth is 325 of 1973.
1: 10-4. He's from Sunday Born Valley.
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0: 151-48 SS-1097. There's a female in the lobby that needs to speak with an officer. Would you be able to go out and talk to her?
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0: Can you run 17 County Passenger 110 William? Should come back on a black Lincoln.
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1: Copy, can you print that out for me, please?
0: That's from, do you need that added to the call?
1: Negative, it's unrelated.
0: Copy.

0: That's a 39.
1: Go on.
0: All the horses have water. Nail and Kelsey, I have a name from Bowman's. Are you ready?
1: Go on.
2: 554, 493. Do you need any help? That was all digital.
0: Assuming it'll be a Mexico male. Last name, looks like two last names, Carlos and Jones, I believe. Common spelling, first of Juan. DOB 222-2002.
1: 10-4. I should be good, thank you, though.

0: PD Laboratory.
1: Go ahead.
0: I added that plate for the RP. Can you add that to this call?
1: Yeah, that's fair.
2: 39, I'm not getting a return on him. He's clear 29s. I don't believe we have locals with him.
3: 10-4. Military 6-5-4.
2: 10-4. And I did actually find the one with the middle name of Carlos last of Jones, Quintalina.
3: Right, could probably be him. There's a little bit of language barrier problem there.
2: 10-4, I can add him.
3: 10-4, thanks. You mean 765 for Freedom Hills?
2: 10-4.
4: 491.
1: That was 491.
4: You have a lost property at Famous Footwear, and I have a mailed ad for their people.

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4: Before I arrive, I have a Wyoming mail out of this call.
1: Go ahead with it.
4: Lasso Olson, Ocean Lincoln Sam, Ocean Nora, versus Tate, Tom Adam, Tom Edward, Gregory, date of birth 5-6, 1999.

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1: Fiji is on location at 1512 Mill Prong.
0: 10-4. Five oh seven, I'm sorry. Is that gonna be for the theft?
2: Yes, sir.
0: I apologize. It's 16819.

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1: 507, go ahead.
0: They are.
2: Real quick.
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0: En route to the hospital, starting zeros.
1: Copy, en route to the hospital, starting mileage zeros.
2: That's all, 51.
0: Go on.
2: Hey, Matt, we're transporting. How are you 1024 today?
0: 10-4.

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1: Go ahead, 39.
0: We have 132 westbound, 11 County Passenger 1402. We got a flat tire.
1: I copy 1 County 140 and then something about changing the tire.
0: 11 County 140, John. They have a flat tire.

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0: We're at the ER, ending mileage 4.0.
1: Heavy, MS-260 at the hospital, ending mileage 4.0.

0: I have a female by the name of Kim on the line. She spoke with a deputy on the 7th regarding her estranged husband regarding some federal crimes. She stated that she needs a protection order. She spoke with Garf, and she said she can't wait until Monday, that she needs it as soon as possible and needs to talk to the deputy right now. Can I have her talk to you?
1: She did call back number. I'll call her back at the office.
0: Sounds good.

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0: 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I'll get mileage here in a second.
1: Centaur.

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0: 1719 to 46 Little Thunder Drive for a welfare check. My RP said he got a message from a Tyler Schrobel saying that it was nice knowing you, said that he was sad and depressed earlier today, and now he's not answering any phone calls. He said that he doesn't do any drugs, drinks once in a while, but not a lot, so unknown if he's under the influence of any alcohol or drugs.
1: 10476 from Ross and 37.
2: That's 151, I can't that way.
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0: He did advise that there should be three different vehicles out front. Chrysler 300, a 1993 Ford Powerstroke, or a 2022 GMC Sierra.
1: 10-4. Is the RP in, right?
0: RP is in Gillette.
1: 10-4. And when was the last time you talked to him?
0: He said today. I can call him back and get an exact time.
1: Yeah, if you could narrow down the timeline you last talked to him, when he got that message, I'm not going to have signal for a minute.

0: personal is going to be a Wyoming male. Last Sorensen, Sam Ocean Robert, Edward Nora, Sam Ocean Nora. First is Jeff, Jeff or Jeffrey. Date of birth will be 5/4/1949.
1: And go ahead with your next.
0: Wyoming female, last career, George Robert, Edward Edward, Adam Robert, first of Tiffany, Common, middle of Ann, date of birth 7/18/1971.
1: Did you have another one, or was that it?
0: Unless you guys have Mason's information already, I do have that.
1: Maybe give it to me.

0: Simple. William Merrill, Lester Greer, George Robert, Edward Edward, Adam Robert, Bertha Mason, Mary Adam Sam, Ocean Nora. Date of birth, 12/11/2001.
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2: 163.
1: Tyler sent his last text message to my RP at 4:23. RP had messaged him back at 4:24 and has not heard it back since. He did advise that it seems like he has shut his phone off as well.
2: 10/4. Thank you for doing that.

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0: They're all clear and valid, and it is Jeffrey.
1: Occasion, okay, Ginger 14 and quarters.
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3: Perfect, thank you. Mason will be living out at 512 Middle Prong.
2: 420 PD.
0: 512 or 1512.
2: Right. Are you here at the office?
3: Definitely 1512. I don't know why I said the other thing.
2: Okay.
0: 10-4.
2: Can you step in? I've got a question reference to an animal complaint.
4: Copy.

0: That's very nice.
1: Go ahead.
0: Mid County.
1: 10-4, did you want an IR for that?
0: No, thank you.
1: 10-4.
0: I'll be 10-24, 10-8.
1: 10-4.
2: 554, PD.
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0: 554, can you copy call 76 for an animal? It's going to be an animal welfare. The female needs help getting her cat off the roof of the apartment building.
1: That's true.
0: And can you PX 420?
1: That's true.

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1: Go ahead.
0: That was wrong. It's 4216.
1: 10-4.
0: That's the 39, 750.
1: 10-4.

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0: 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On a 2001 Ford pickup, white color.
1: PD-4, I contacted the female. She's all good. I'll give the RP a call.
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1: John.
0: You got a female by names, remember?
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0: and I'll be 10:23. 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She's saying that sedan may be registered to his mom. Could you maybe try to do some digging and see if you could get a 28 or some more information on what it is?
1: Okay.

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0: Over. Is Steve Malley back online? I'm just going to talk to you. Can I transfer him through?
1: Transfer.

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0: 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Engine 1, MS-260, emergent to the VOA 1299 Raymond Street for a seizure, cross streets of Hitt Boulevard and Magnuson Boulevard.
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0: Who's on duty?
3: Did you ask around a vehicle description?
0: It's a white Cadillac. Who just went on duty?
2: 373.
0: Thank you.

0: 507-483.
1: Okay.
0: Is this going to be an emergent response? I don't have a computer up.
2: Engine 14, just information. Patient just started another seizure.
3: Communication, can you repeat?
1: What's that, Rick? P-507. I'll take location.
2: The patient just started another seizure.
3: Engine 14, copy.

0: 507, we're working on that.
1: Copy.
0: No update. They last saw him possibly in the area of Burger King.
2: Communications, engine 14.
1: I copy. Douglas
2: and Boxhilter. Come
3: out. Ezra and neighbors will be out there to meet you.
4: T-373, I'm inside Erica. What's going on?
0: Maybe a white Cadillac female jumped out of the car, male tried to pull her back in.
4: I copy. You can show me on scene.
0: The vehicle got on the interstate westbound.
4: The Cadillac did?
0: Yeah, that's her. And they don't see the female.
5: 507-493.
2: Communications, and you're 14 driver patient.
1: SMS, go ahead.
3: Copy, you're at that patient.
5: I'm going to head towards Westover, see if they get off.

0: Whoever sent the light by Burger King, the RPC, you know, is going to try to wave you down.
1: That's 48, so 42.
0: Disregard, apparently he can't catch up to the officer.
1: Is the RP driving?
2: It's a guy on foot, right by Burger King.
1: Obvious.
0: That's going to be him, the guy on foot.
1: Go on when you're not busy.
0: Copy. He should be walking in front of Walgreens, is what my partner's telling me.
1: Hi, copy.
0: 551, go ahead.
1: Out of in when you're ready.
0: Go ahead.
1: One, Frank Tom. Frank William, one. Edward George, five. George Frank Boy, 26544.
3: Communications, MS-260.
0: Sorry.
3: MS-260, go ahead.
4: 507,
3: you can show us on scene.
0: Copy, 507.
3: Copy, MS-260 on scene.
4: That's 29, I'm going to check.
3: 24.
5: There's the offer. That's perfect.
0: 551, that bin's clear.
3: 10-4.
1: Copy, thank you.

0: 554P. Would you be able to speak with a female in the lobby reference harassment?
1: That's perfect.
0: 554, 420.
1: Good.
0: Do you still need to meet that guy?
1: If Romeo's going to meet him at 540, I can talk to her.
0: Copy. If you need to, you can pass it on tonight.
2: PD 483, South Dakota Plate.
0: 493, go ahead.
2: I believe it's 36 George. Let me get the rest of him for you. He's passing in west, over.
0: Copy. Is this the suspect?
2: I believe so. It's going to be 36 George. 674.
0: Copy.
3: 193, 373. Where are you at?
2: Westover Motor Court.
3: Copy.
2: PD 483, it's going to be 3 George John, Mary 74.

0: 4933 George John Mary 74 South Dakota passenger is not on file.
1: July 1956.
2: Will you try that George in the 6? I'm pretty sure it's a George, but I could be wrong.
0: That's from standby.
3: 493-373.
4: 192, did you have traffic?
2: Go ahead.
5: Turn 12690 westbound, it's going to be a cross rocket.
3: I'm just passing the Dodge dealership, if you're going to stop.
5: Yeah.
2: I'm waiting to see if 507's got enough.
4: Yes, sir, 1728.
3: Okay, 507.
2: Go ahead.
6: RB just said that female looked like she didn't want to be in the vehicle, but got pulled her back in, and then she got out of the vehicle, walks out on Douglas. Doesn't know anything other than that, but just she did not look like she wanted to be in the vehicle.
2: Copy.
0: 493 that plate is current on a 2009 Cadillac White to a Teresa and Del Simmons. 4405 Chancery Lane.
2: Copy.
3: S 2910-8-10-4-4.
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0: Go ahead.
7: Can you have this call 81 hold for nights, and then can you put me back on my hit and run at the Alamo? 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
0: That's a firm.

0: 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Where are you at?
1: Chance Relane. Looks like we're headed to his house.
0: Copy.
1: TD 483, I'll be out at that residence with that now.
2: Copy.
3: Hey, 357.
2: Fine.
3: Give you a little heads up. I've checked a couple restaurants around here and no one has seen that female.
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1: 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You have a traffic. Could you repeat?
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2: Go ahead.
1: Am I okay to have one of your guys take the harassment in the lobby?
2: Yeah, that's affirmed. You can dispatch both of those calls.
1: Copy that. 552 PD. Can you take the call in the lobby harassment? Call 82.
0: Mm-hmm.
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1: 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I can't read the state. 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

0: 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I'm such a BMF. Have a good night.
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